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9: Oh, can't go past this, I tell you, Triple UFM. The Eagles Hotel California, help me. Some Joni Mitchell, top stuff that one, eh? And Ted Rundgren, and hello, it's me, he said. Now, Brian George Acad, who's he? Born in 29th of November 1946, you know who he was. Singer, songwriter, keyboard producer, record label founder, and staple Australian entertainment for over 50 years, Acad. Was born and raised in Perth, Western Australia, and was a child prodigy. Get onto that. Winning a TV talent quest when he was 12 years old and being offered his first professional job as a pianist in the children's TV program, as well as working internationally throughout Europe and the United States. He has performed as a member of numerous bands, including the group, GROP Group, Axiom, the bootleg family band. Remember that day? Yeah, those were the days. And in America with the Flying Burrito Brothers before carving out a solo career in 1972. He briefly went under the pseudonym of Brian Kane in late 1966 when he first joined the group. And Cad produced fellow Australian acts like Robin Jolly, Ronnie Burns, yeah, Patrick Smith, Tina Turner, and Glenn Sherrock, or Shorrock, they say, don't they, when it comes to that. He also composed and performed music for the film Alvin Purple, Alvin Purple Rides Again. They were back in those days, weren't they? Fatal Vision, The Return of the Living Dead, Vampire on Bikini Beach. Vampires on Bikini Beach, never heard that one. Morning of the Earth, remember that. The Heartbreak Kid and Television Class of 74, The Midnight Special, and also Don Kirshner's Rock Concert. So there you go. He's done songwriting for other acts, including Masters Apprentices, the Bootleg Family Band, Ronnie Burns, the Pointer Sisters, yeah, Little River Band, and Johnny Farnham. In 2007, Cad was inducted into the Australian Record Industries Association Hall of Fame. He was awarded in the Queen's Birthday Honours in 2018, also with late musician Philip Emmanuel for his 50-year service to the music industry as a singer, songwriter, instrumentalist, mentor and producer and his work is in productions. So there you go. That's Brian Cadd. What a top bloke he was. You know what he is, don't you? He guessed it. Triple U, triple play of the day.

0: favorite band, Class of 74, Let Go, a little Brian Caddy. Also had a record label called Bootleg Records. So there you go. Very talented man. 36 minutes past the hour of 10. Not long to go, my good friends.
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there you go, a little Cashmere with Led Zeppelin. Can't go past that one. Black Sabbath, Iron Man. Thanks for sticking around with us in the 70s here on Triple UFM. It's Boots and All, my good friend. 53 minutes past the hour of 10. Going to leave with some Thin Lizzy, a little Rick Derringer, and then Coco, the man himself, comes your way. He's going to let you in the old school yard. Catch us again Tuesday. I'm going to do a bit of drive for Peter Lavelle. So there you go. Take it easy. Do what I do. When someone says, how you going? You say, life goes on, and I try and keep up.

Ever had that sinking feeling when a police car appears behind you? Your brain starts ticking, madly calculating how many drinks you've had. Did you know, last year in New South Wales, around 4.6 million drivers were breath tested? Don't forget, every police car is a mobile RBT. So, if you're worried about getting caught, you should be. Mobile RBT. You won't know where, you won't know when. Authorised by the New South Wales Government, Sydney.

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1: Hello, I'm Kim Cartwright. The opposition has welcomed the listing of neo-Nazi group White Australia as a banned hate organisation. The federal government has used new laws to make the declaration. People found to be involved with the group will face up to 15 years in prison. A Brazilian national has been jailed over the death of award-winning Perth author Brenda Walker. Jamie Smith with more.
2: Lucas Martins da Silva was driving more than 40 kilometres an hour over the speed limit when he struck the 67-year-old who was crossing Kings Park Road in December of 2024. Martins da Silva pleaded guilty to aggravated dangerous driving causing death. In sentencing, Judge Wendy Gillen said she needed to send a message to the community, jailing the 31-year-old for 4 years, backdated to March. He'll be eligible for parole in just under 2 years.
1: Melbourne police have charged two boys and a man as part of Operation Eclipse, which is investigating incidents at hospitality venues. Here's Arthur Stevens.
3: Detectives carried out two search warrants yesterday morning at Whittlesea, north of Melbourne. Two boys were arrested and have been charged with criminal damage by fire, possessing drugs of dependence and a firearm, and theft, including that of a car. It follows an alleged incident where Molotov cocktails were thrown at South Melbourne's George Hotel early on the 2nd of May. Police have also arrested a 20-year-old man at Tarneit, and he's been charged over weapons offences. Arthur Stevens, Melbourne.
1: There's been a breakthrough in the standoff between the Victorian government and the state's teachers. The union has agreed to pay rises for teachers, principals and support staff of up to 32% over 4 years. Australian Education Union President Justin Mullaly says the deal brings Victoria in line with interstate counterparts.
4: These are significant pay increases that make Victorian teachers valued better than teachers in other states and territories.
1: Three in four women fleeing domestic violence are being turned away from shelters amid the housing crisis. New data from support service Women's Community Shelters shows for the first time children make up more than half of residents in their shelters. Chief Executive Annabelle Daniel says her organisation is seeking help from the community to be able to provide more beds.
5: The work that we're doing is creating new shelters and new safe beds so that there are more safe places for women and kids to go. And when women come to our shelters, we provide them with lots of love and care and wraparound support.
1: A mango farm in the Northern Territory town of Katherine is celebrating a juicy triumph after claiming the nation's top prize at an annual mango congress in Queensland. Sarah Patterson with more.
6: Nick Ormsby and Whitney Dollimore of Razor Rock Farms have 30 hectares of honey gold mango trees under production and have been growing the premium variety of the fruit since 2017. Now, Razor Rock Farms has been named Honey Gold Grower of the Year at the Pinata Farms Mango Congress in Yeppoon. Nick says to be recognised in this way means their farm is producing great quality fruit, benefiting not just the mango industry as a whole, but the consumer as well. And what makes a great quality honey gold mango? Well, it's orange, as a mango should be. It has a great taste and a great shelf life.
1: This is Air News. In AFL, Collingwood's 6-point loss to Sydney has been made worse with Oscar Steen potentially ruled out for the remainder of the season with a knee injury. The Magpies were already undermanned after resting number one ruck Darcy Cameron with an ankle injury, leaving the bulk of the duties to Steen. Coach Craig McRae says it's not looking good for his young star ruckman.
7: Unfortunately, early diagnosis is a full reconstruction. We'll again have to get scans to confirm all that, but yeah, that's sad.
1: The final score 11-15-81 to 10-15-75 in favour of the Swans. In the other match, Gold Coast Suns too good for Port Adelaide 15-8-98 to 10-13-73. Hopes of an origin start for Rabbitohs legend Latrell Mitchell have taken a hit in his first game back after suffering a bulging disc. The star centre hobbled off the field early during his side's 32-10 Magic Round loss to the Dolphins. South's coach Wayne Bennett maintains he should be fine for game one against the Maroons.
8: Yeah, no, he's okay. He's not too bad. 12-day turnaround, I think he'll be right.
1: In rugby, Western Force coach Simon Cron says his playing group made it an easy decision to continue in his role. He's extended his tenure till the end of 2027.
9: I think for me it's all about who's sitting in the sheds and building their team and where they're at. I take a lot of confidence probably from them more than anything.
1: Australian Independent Radio News.
10: Ever had that sinking feeling when a police car appears behind you? Your brain starts ticking, madly calculating how many drinks you've had. Did you know, last year in New South Wales, around 4.6 million drivers were breath tested? Don't forget, every police car is a mobile RBT. So, if you're worried about getting caught, you should be. Mobile RBT. You won't know where, you won't know when. Authorised by the New South Wales Government, Sydney.
11: The gates are open and you're invited to hang out with Coco in the old schoolyard.

with just the one hit song, like a guy from Wales named Tony Shevarton, who actually only had one big hit here in Australia and nowhere else. And it was with this song from 1964 called A Million Drums.

hit in 1968 with that song, Gee, I'm Gonna Miss You. Out of the US in the 1970s came a singer-songwriter named Randy Van Warmer, who was another that charted with just the one major hit across a career that included almost a dozen albums. Randy Van Warmer was aged 48 when he died in 2004, and this was his one big hit, Just When I Needed You Most.

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From the year 1970, that's Smokey Robinson and the Miracles with the Tears of a Clown. Smokey was a huge part of the success of the Motown record label. He and his group were one of the first signings to Motown, and he became an executive of the Motown company. He was also a gifted songwriter who wrote some of Motown's biggest hits. So Smokey Robinson is my featured songwriter in the old schoolyard today, and one of his songs was a hit for the Miracles in 1965, but has been widely covered by many artists in the years that have followed. This is Linda Ronstadt's cover of that song called The Tracks of My Tears.

Another couple of songs that came from the pen of Smokey Robinson, My Girl, the Temptations hit of 1965, and Get Ready, which was also a Temptations hit in 1966, before it charted again a few years later for another Motown band known as Rare Earth, which was the version we heard there. You're in the old schoolyard with Coco, and even the Beatles took notice of the work of Smokey Robinson, and for their second album with the Beatles, they recorded this cover of the Smokey Robinson song, You Really Gotta Hold On Me,

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The age of Aussie pub rock began in the late 70s with bands like The Angels playing to packed houses around the country. And during the month of May 1978, The Angels' song Coming Down not only wowed the crowds at the Aussie pubs, but was also getting some airplay on Australian radio. 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

Also on the airwaves of Australian radio during the month of May 1978 was the Patti Smith Group, with a song that Patti Smith had co-written with Bruce Springsteen called Because the Night. And before that, we heard from Johnny Rivers, who had been a star act for 14 years, having started his chart run in 1964 with a cover of the Chuck Berry song Memphis. And then in May 1978, Australian Music Radio was giving plenty of attention to a Johnny Rivers song called Slow Dancin', Swayin' with the Music. And so it's almost time for our short recess in the old schoolyard, and as we head to our break, let's hear one more track that was on the radio during May 1978, and it's Everyone's a Winner from Hot Chocolate.

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1: Hello, I'm Kim Cartwright. Neo-Nazis have become a designated hate group under new federal laws. Federal politics reporter Nelson Scott.
2: Earlier this year, the government passed legislation banning hate groups that promote anti-Semitism in response to the Bondi Beach terror attack. Neo-Nazis are the second organisation banned under the laws after Islamic extremists Hizb ut-Tahrir were barred in March. Labor says it made the decision based on ASIO advice. The group has used a number of aliases throughout its history, but is currently known as White Australia. Home Affairs Minister Tony Burke says anyone who joins or supports the neo-Nazis faces up to 15 years in jail.
3: Their views have no place in modern Australia.
2: The opposition has welcomed the neo-Nazis' listing as a prohibited group. Nelson Scott, Canberra.
1: Three teenagers will face court charged with a string of break-ins across the New South Wales Central Coast. Donna Sirimana with more.
4: Detectives have laid 39 charges against the trio following a month-long spike in property crime. The boys, one aged 16 and two aged 15, were arrested at a home in Woi Woi yesterday. Police allege they were part of a criminal group that targeted six homes and a local business stretching from Patonga to Kilcare Heights, stealing four cars, handbags and wallets during their sprees. They're facing charges for aggravated break and enter, car theft and being armed with intent to commit an indictable offence. While the 16-year-old was granted bail to appear next month, the two 15-year-olds remain behind bars and will face a children's court today. Donna Sirimana reporting.
1: A North Queensland child sex offender fronted court yesterday after breaching travel reporting obligations. Federal police allege the man fled to Thailand on his yacht without notifying authorities. After being deported, the 57-year-old was arrested at Perth Airport. He now faces a maximum penalty of just 5 years imprisonment. The Victorian branch of the Australian Education Union has reached an in-principle agreement that could settle a pay dispute between teachers and the state government. Teachers will receive a pay rise of between 28 and 32% over the coming 4 years, depending on their roles. The deal is a significant step towards ending the wages standoff, which saw tens of thousands of teachers and staff take part in their first statewide strike in 13 years, starting in March. Also in news, six passengers from a cruise ship struck down by the Hunter virus are quarantining in Perth. The group of five Australians and one New Zealander will undergo further testing at the Bullsbrook facility, where they'll stay for at least 3 weeks. Homicide detectives in Victoria are investigating the discoveries of the bodies of a man and a woman in Werribee after they were called to a welfare check at a Melton close property. And a new technique has been developed which may produce more effective cancer treatments. Researchers at the Australian National University have discovered how living cells communicate. Dr. Steve Lee says his team are already learning new things.
5: What we've discovered is that this technique allows us to almost see two cells holding hands, not physically speaking at hands, but they actually have formed bridges between them.
1: This is Air News. The NRL Magic Round has continued in Brisbane overnight with the latest results. Here's Terry Daniel.
6: The Cronulla Sharks have defeated the Canterbury Bulldogs 38-16. In the second game, the Dolphins took the win over the South Sydney Rabbitohs 32-10. Dolphins star Tom Gilbert telling Nine, the Magic Round game was great, especially the Dolphins' defence.
7: Yeah, obviously nice to be here at Magic Round Friday night. Obviously we had a tough opposition in the Rabbitohs and we had a big week preparing for them and all, but happy with the tries, but more happy with how we defended tonight. We did a great job.
6: Terry Daniel, Air Sport.
1: In AFL, Hawthorn coach Sam Mitchell is backing his side to put up points without key forward Jack Gunston in their clash against Melbourne. The 34-year-old, who is second on the Coleman medal count, will miss the contest with a foot injury. Mitchell says they have the depth to kick the goals.
8: He won't play forever, so we do need to find other avenues to goal, which I think we have done. Obviously, last week he was a more significant portion of our score, but for the most part, we've been able to put up scores with him not there at different times.
1: Port Adelaide went down to the Gold Coast Suns 15-8-98 to 10-13-73 in Darwin last night. In A-League men's, Auckland FC have beaten Adelaide United 3-0 in the semi-final second leg in Adelaide. And Sam Kerr has announced she'll depart Super League club Chelsea. Australian Independent Radio News.
9: We had a bit of a close call last week. We were heading into the park and for some reason, I just thought I'd check to make sure we hadn't left anything in the car. Turns out, Dan had left the wallet and the keys sitting on the front seat. Anyone could have just jumped in and driven off.
10: It's good thing you were there.
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12: Recess is over and it's time to spend another hour in the old schoolyard with Coco.

The Rolling Stones with We Love You, one of their hits of 1967. It was also the year that we got to know Eric Clapton's new band, known as Cream. It was a rock trio, the other two members being drummer Ginger Baker and bass player and singer Jack Bruce. One of the early releases for Cream in 1967 was this song titled I Feel Free.

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Returning to the year 1978, as we look at the Australian music chart from this day of that year, and just entering that chart was Suzi Quatro with her song, If You Can't Give Me Love. Australia's John Paul Young was inside the top 20 at number 14, with this song, Standing in the Rain, one of the many JPY hits written by Harry Vander and George Young.

Also in the Oz Top 20 on this day, 1978, were Paul McCartney and Wings at number 13 with their hit tune With a Little Luck, and Skyhooks was at number 9 with Women in Uniform. This is the Old Schoolyard with Coco. Thanks so much for being with me today. And 1978 was the year that we were introduced to a 19-year-old lady from England named Kate Bush. And on this day, 1978, Kate was sitting at number 2 on the Oz Music chart with this breakthrough hit, Wuthering Heights.

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5: Triple UFM, playing the hits the other guys don't play. Here's an example.

The big voice of PJ Proby with his 1965 cover of the Donnybrooke's hit of 1960 called Mission Bell. PJ Proby was one of a number of artists of the 1960s and 70s that were billed with two initials instead of a Christian name. PJ Proby's real name was actually James Marcus Smith. The singer known as R.B. Greaves at least kept hold of his family name because he was born Ronald Bertram Greaves III. And in 1969, he charted with his song, Take a Letter, Maria.

First up there, we heard from O.C. Smith, the man that told us about the son of Hickory Holler's Tramp, before charting with further hits that included Friend, Lover, Woman, Wife. The initials he used in his professional name was actually his real Christian name of O.C., spelled O-C-I-E. And I guess the best way to ensure that his name was pronounced correctly was to display his name as two initials, O.C. Nothing so complicated was required for Billy Joe Thomas, who chose to work under the name of BJ Thomas. And from his hit catalogue came that song that he recorded for the soundtrack of the film Butch Cassidy and the Sundance Kid, Raindrops Keep Falling on My Head. And so it's almost time for us to part company for another week, but before we do, let's hear from one more artist that worked with two initials instead of a Christian name, and it's JJ Cale. And yes, his first name did start with a J, which was John, but his middle name didn't start with the second J because his middle name was Weldon. And the song from JJ Cale is Call Me the Breeze. Thanks again for joining me in the yard today, and I look forward to your company again next week.

That's all we've time for in today's show. Thank you very much to our wonderful audience, to our fine cast. We have to say good afternoon, Australia. See you next time. Bye now.

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1: Hello, I'm Kim Cartwright. 5 Australians and a New Zealander have touched down in Perth to begin a 3-week quarantine following a deadly Hunter virus outbreak aboard a South Atlantic cruise. The passengers are now isolating at the Bullsbrook quarantine facility, which is being used for the first time since it was built during COVID. Federal Health Minister Mark Butler says the measures are necessary to ensure there is zero risk of the virus spreading. The Australian Education Union has finally agreed to a pay deal with the Victorian government, averting further strike action. Teachers, principals and support staff will receive pay rises of up to 32% over 4 years. It will still need to go to a final vote. Australian Education Union President Justin Mullaly is confident members will support it.
2: This is a really good agreement. This is an agreement that delivers pay increases well in excess of the original government offer and certainly well in excess of the offer that the union rejected. So I think it's an agreement that members can support and that they can endorse.
1: Voters in the Stafford by-election are being told they can exercise their right to decline how to vote cards. Some have complained about pushy political staffers at pre-polling booths in Brisbane's north earlier this week. Assistant Electoral Commissioner Julie Kavanagh warns polling booths will be busy today.
3: And there are 9 candidates in a selection, so it can seem like a lot of people out the front of our polling booths. What we'd say is that if you're interested in taking one of those how to vote cards, you definitely should, but you can say no thank you if you don't want that material as well.
1: Young people from China who have been studying in Australia are falling victim to a sophisticated cyber scam. Alex Riddell explains.
4: Nearly $800,000 has been lost across 4 cases in a single week, with scammers targeting people from China who have been working and studying in Sydney. One case saw a 22-year-old woman lose more than $400,000 after a scammer claimed to be from a Chinese health insurer, who then transferred her to someone posing as a Chinese police officer. It's understood the victim was told her phone number was linked to a known terrorist wanted for financial crimes, and unless she paid the money, her family would be arrested.
1: Also in news, a 29-year-old woman has died in hospital following a serious single-vehicle crash at Serena near Mackay in Queensland. The Australian government has officially listed the National Socialist Network as a prohibited hate organisation, making membership a crime punishable by up to 15 years in prison. And 2 men have been charged with drug supply offences following an investigation into 3 deaths in Sydney's southwest. Australians of all ages are being encouraged to get tested for high blood pressure. The Australian Institute of Health and Welfare report shows 2 in 3 adults with hypertension did not self-report the condition and likely had no idea they had it. The Institute's Heidi Dietz says hypertension can increase the risks of many chronic conditions. However, it's easy to miss without regular checks.
5: Once you're sort of starting to get consistently high blood pressure, and that's sort of leading into hypertensive disease, but it's really hard to pinpoint one specific symptom. So get checked regularly and have those conversations with your healthcare.
6: The sounds of MacArthur, serving Sydney's southwest since 1989.
7: This is Air News.
1: After an early power performance in the first half, which saw Port Adelaide take the lead in the second term, the Gold Coast Suns then produced a mid-match blitz to take the game in Darwin yet again. Terry Daniel reports.
8: The Gold Coast Suns' love affair with Darwin has continued, claiming their 10th straight Darwin Stadium AFL win. The Suns' Christian Petrarca telling Fox Footy the mix of sport and Northern Territory hospitality really works.
9: Darwin's been amazing. The last 8 days has been incredible. Such a beautiful part of the world and really, really enjoyed it up here. Yeah. I think we're all playing our best footy when we're having that balance and having that, that balance between life and footy. So I'm really enjoying being up here. Biggest fish, of course, excited. So, and a few boys caught some snapper, so it was, we cooked it up, which was nice.
8: Port Adelaide going down to the Gold Coast Suns 15-8-98 to 10-13-73. Terry Daniel, Air Sport.
1: The Cronulla Sharks defeated Canterbury Bulldogs 38-16 in the second game. The Dolphins took the win over South Sydney Rabbitohs 32-10. Meanwhile, the NRL Magic Round could be hampered with a bit of rain today, with showers around for this afternoon's games. Patrons encouraged to take a poncho to the stadium. And Auckland FC is the first team through to the A-League Men's Grand Final. They've won their playoff with Adelaide 4-1 on aggregate. Australian Independent Radio News.
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10: And around this beautiful country of ours at the moment, we are currently sitting on 22 degrees around the Sydney areas. Melbourne's on 22 also. Brisbane's just above us on 23, but they got showers up there at the moment. They can keep them. Over in WA, we are looking at 17, Adelaide on 19 degrees, and in Canberra, what are we? 19 degrees, and Lovely Hobart down there is currently sitting also on 19 degrees.

0: when Bill Hiley and Elvis Presley brought together the beat of black music.
1: A contributing factor.
0: With the rebellion of suburban youth.
1: To our juvenile delinquency of today.
0: They created a sound. A sound that shook the world.

0: think it's very, very big at all. It's been a
1: hard day's night. And it says, music was the magic. Music was the magic.
2: Ho, ho, ho, it's magic.
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0: Tuesday afternoon around this beautiful country of ours. I've got to say big thanks to our phone booth lady, Carmelina Cordina, who just finished coming off the airways around the MacArthur District anyway. And where were you broadcasting from today?
1: I was broadcasting from the Campbelltown Steam Machinery Museum.
0: Really?
1: Mm. And every time the mic came on, it's amazing, it hasn't happened to you, that steam engine over there would turn his whistle.
0: Yeah, I come on the air and he's quiet as a mouse.
1: as soon as my mic went on, there goes the noise. I think he wanted to drown me out. He wants to listen to you.
0: It did sound good anyway, though.
1: Yeah.
0: Having it in the background.
1: That's another one deciding to start.
0: So people are out and about listening, because we know we've got huge thousands of people listening. Come on out. It's not too far to come to. It's about 5 minutes from MacArthur Square, if that.
1: Yeah, it's lovely to see the old machine.
0: Or if you're cruising down the Hume Highway, you can come in that particular way.
1: Mm.
0: It's very easy to find.
1: Good things to see.
0: Yeah. So come down and say hi. Here we go now with some... Eve, are you taking requests, by the way, today? You talking to our listeners?
2: Here it comes.
0: Oh, here it comes. So if you want to give us a call, you can do so. 02-4625-2768 is the number to call. Or you can message us on the Sounds of MacArthur social page, because that's what we fly under. 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

There's Frank Sinatra and them Strangers in the Night. Before that, and Kim and Baby I Love You. You are listening to The Rock Revival on your Saturday afternoon. We got a triple, Beach Boys. So if you're a Beach Boys fan, we've got you the California Girls, Fun Fun Fun and Good Vibrations all on your radio after this one from Frankie Valli and the Four Seasons and a song called Candy Girl.

0: Well, hopefully she talks back to us. LFM Booth Lady.
1: Hi, TJ. How are you going?
0: Not too bad. Yes, what are you trying to say? This is radio. You've got to use your voice.
1: I've just lost everything. I've just got to try and find it all again. Yeah.
0: What have you lost?
1: the sheet that...
0: you've got to go there.
1: Yeah.
0: That's okay. You can talk and I'll...
1: Yeah, so we've had a few requests come in, and some of the areas that we've had requests come in, we've got Rossmore, we've got Elderslie, and also Narra Hills has phoned in.
0: Oh, yes.
1: And, yes, so they've phoned in. And Balkmer Hills and Kings Park. So we've got to hear from all our other callers as well. And the phone number is 02-4625-2768. Now, you may hear a steam engine behind us sometimes, and that's because we're doing it live out here at the Campbelltown Steam Machine.
0: We most certainly are. Yeah, so come down and say hello. Hang on, I've got to turn your mic up. I don't know why that went down for on you. There you go. The lead keeps pushing your one down, so this way.
1: Okay, so yeah, it's been a great morning.
0: Yeah, good to see people out and about here too.
1: And the weather's hung out. The rain didn't come, so that was great. It's been a nice day.
0: Yeah, it's holding back, which is fantastic.
1: So if you're out in the area and want to come and have a look at some of this old steam-run machinery...
0: Come on down. Let's get some more music on the radio. I believe ABBA. Who's requested ABBA? ABBA, ABBA, ABBA. It has been requested by someone.
1: Cole. From Carron.
0: Cole, we're going to be playing your request straight after this. See you at The Rock Revival.
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1: This is Air News.
2: Hello there, I'm Sean Bindley. For the first time, Australia's national liquid fuel reserves are now higher than they were when the Middle East conflict began. Today's data shows stockpiles have rebounded to 44 days of petrol, 36 days of diesel and 35 days of jet fuel, meaning the national emergency status remains stable at level 2. Prime Minister Anthony Albanese says it's a reflection of how public and private sectors can gel together in times of global uncertainty.
3: Government working with the private sector in an orderly way to make a difference for Australians. Together, we are in a better position than anyone was predicting.
2: Meanwhile, differences between the UAE and Iran have spilled into the BRICS foreign ministers' meeting, with Tehran accusing Abu Dhabi of participating in strikes against it. The differences, analysis say, could complicate BRICS chair India's efforts to issue a joint statement at the end of the meeting on Friday. Foreign ministers of the bloc, that includes India, Iran, UAE, Russia and China, amongst others, have been meeting in New Delhi. Ishan Gurk has more.
4: To end this session with a joint statement is certainly going to be hard, because we haven't seen a joint statement from the BRICS grouping since the war in Iran started. There was another meeting of deputy prime minister, which ended with a chair summary of the meetings without a joint communique, which is diplomatic speak for essentially saying that the bloc couldn't agree on common language. And the common language that is in question is how to describe the war in Iran. Now, Iran, which is a member of the BRICS grouping, wants in the joint communique to be strong condemnation of US and Israeli strikes on its own territory, while on the other hand you have UAE, which wants to call Iran the aggressor of this conflict. India is finding itself in a delicate position where it has to balance not only the two BRICS members, UAE and Iran, but it also has to balance its own close ties with Washington and Tel Aviv.
2: Five Australians and a New Zealander have begun a three-week quarantine in Perth following the deadly hantavirus outbreak aboard a South Atlantic cruise. All of the passengers are symptoms-free and are now isolating at the Bullsbrook facility, originally designed for COVID quarantine. But despite the positive first signs, infectious disease expert Professor Peter Collignon says it doesn't mean they're fully in the clear.
5: The incubation period for this virus can be up to 6 weeks. So even if you're asymptomatic, it doesn't mean you may not come down with it a month later, for instance. So that's the reason that they're having this quarantine. If you are likely to get it, you'll at least be positive on the PCR testing.
2: And despite crippling debt, Victoria's Allan government is going ahead and spending close to $135,000 on the statue of former Premier Daniel Andrews. News Kim Cartwright reports.
6: Premier Jacinta Allan says work will soon begin to immortalise Mr Andrews in bronze. The statue will stand alongside other former premiers in Treasury Place, all serving at least 3,000 days in the job. Although he didn't make the milestone, the idea of the statues originally came from former Premier Jeff Kennett. Opposition leader Jess Wilson says it's a complete waste of money.
7: This is a Premier, the former Premier Daniel Andrews, who has basically bankrupted the state, and I don't think we should be spending any more money on a statue. We simply cannot afford it.
2: This is Air News. In AFL, Hawthorn coach Sam Mitchell is upbeat ahead of this afternoon's much-anticipated matchup against Melbourne at the MCG. One end of the G will be marked as the Pickett Pockets, in honour of the Demons duo of Kazaya and Latrell Pickett. The other end will be named the Wizard Bay, celebrating Hawks forward Nick Watson. Mitchell says fans can expect fireworks.
8: This is an entertainment business. Now, for you guys, the entertainment is huge. And for the people going to the game, you know, I've got teenage kids, they're going to love, you know, a Pickett Pocket and a Wizard Pocket or whatever they're calling these things. So I suspect it'll be a good game of footy to watch.
2: North Melbourne and Adelaide kick off the afternoon's AFL action. Tonight, it's Carlton and the Western Bulldogs at Docklands, wins last night for Sydney and the Gold Coast. In rugby league, hopes of an Origin start for Rabbitohs legend Latrell Mitchell have taken a hit in his first game back after suffering from a bulging disc. The star centre hobbled off the field early during his side's 32-10 magic round loss to the Dolphins, but South coach Wayne Bennett maintains he should be fine for game one against the Maroons.
9: Yeah, no, he's okay. He's not too bad. Yeah, just kind of cramping up a bit, really. Nothing major.
10: Should be right for next week if he gets home for Origin.
9: I should think so, yeah. 12-day turnaround, I think he'd be right 12 days.
2: Magic Rounds opener saw the Sharks defeat the Bulldogs 38-16. Australian Independent Radio News.
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11: A quick scan all over the place for you. Hobart's on 19 degrees. Canberra's on windy conditions and 18 degrees. Adelaide is a few raindrops over there at the moment and 19 degrees. Windy conditions in WA and 18. Brisbane, we've got showers occurring and 23 degrees. Melbourne, 22. And same around the Sydney area as well. This is the Rock Revival. We've got to say hello now to, I believe. All going well. We're going over to Balcombe Hills to say hello to Marty and his mate on the other side of the hills at Kings Park. And then we're going to be swinging all the way down to Rosmore to say hello to Denny and Agnes with their request. Play now on your Saturday afternoon.

0: Classic Slim Dusty there, and I'm going to take my dog for a run. Good song.
1: That is true. Yeah. And good truckie song.
0: Sure. Someone agrees.
1: That whistle. Yeah. We always get Slim actually requested, don't we? He usually gets requested, I think. Slim and Elvis.
0: Slim, Elvis, and a few others often get requested. Yeah, week in, week out, which is good to see.
1: Yeah, that's right. So these are the artists they don't let down, let die.
0: And we are broadcasting live.
1: Yes, at the Campbelltown Steam Machinery Museum here.
0: Well, I'm pretty sure we're live.
1: Oh, do you want me to pinch you to see if you're alive?
0: If not, we're doing a pretty good job doing it dead.
1: All those flies there on you anyway.
0: Yeah, we've got some great music still to come this particular hour. We've got, let me look at the list, Bobby Rydell and Connie Francis. Now, that was a request for Colleen and John at Eldersley over the hill from here anyway.
1: Mm-hmm. Oh, you got Jerry and Mar coming up next from Narrow Hills.
0: Yep, and they'll be coming up straight after Colleen and John's stuff. And then we're going all the way to Risby. So that's a bit of a travel from Narrow Hills over to Risby.
1: So you're jumping all over the place, aren't you?
0: Cool. 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

0: Andy Travis on your Saturday afternoon right around the MacArthur and elsewhere as well. This is The Rock Revival. TJ for your Saturday afternoon. That was Randy Travis, and was that One Old Pair of Shoes? And that was for you, Tony at Reesby. Thank you so much. And you have also requested another Randy Travis, which will get on the radio in moments from now. And if you'd like to make a request, let me just find out for you. Does the phone booth lady want to make a pick up the phones? Yep. You can call her 4625-2768 slapping 02 in front of that. Or you can talk online if you like. Sounds of MacArthur, we fly under on the social media. So, with no further ado, Tony, as we broadcast from Campbelltown
1: Machinery Museum.
0: Yeah, that's the place. Here's Randy Travis.

Lee Kernaghan there, and Flying with the King. You are listening to The Rock Revival. Over to Greystanes we go, to Damien, and he has requested these two next songs. And if you'd like to make a request, 02 4625 2768.

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So help me, Mitch Miller, I will.

0: He ruined the ending, one of the loveliest parts in the whole... Peace.
1: The Sounds of MacArthur, serving Sydney's southwest since 1989.
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3: Hello there, I'm Sean Bindley. The Australian government has officially listed the National Socialist Network as a prohibited hate organisation, making membership a crime punishable by up to 15 years in jail from today. Home Affairs Minister Tony Burke announced the ban following advice from ASIO, targeting the neo-Nazi group and its various aliases. The United States has mediated a 45-day extension of the ceasefire between Israel and Lebanon, pushing the expiry of the truce back to late June. The US State Department has confirmed the extension after 2 days of talks between Israeli and Lebanese delegations in Washington. The latest reports, however, still indicate ongoing Israeli strikes in southern Lebanon and military alerts along the border. In Victoria, Premier Jacinta Allen is under growing pressure to dump a move to immortalise her predecessor in a bronze statue in Melbourne, just metres from her office. The cost, just over $134,000, will come on top of the Allen government's crippling debt of just shy of $200 million. The Premier is being accused of being tone deaf to the financial misery being suffered by many Victorians. Meanwhile, police are warning Chinese students after a series of sophisticated scams swindling victims out of hundreds of thousands of dollars. Dona Siramana reports.
4: Syndicates are targeting Sydney's Chinese community, posing as government officials or Chinese police officers via phone and apps like WeChat. Scammers threaten victims with arrest for alleged crimes, demanding massive cash or cryptocurrency transfers to clear their names. In one recent case, a 22-year-old woman was defrauded of over $400,000 after being told her phone number was linked to a known terrorist committing financial crimes. Detectives urge anyone who receives a similar threatening call to hang up immediately and contact police. Donna Sirimana reporting.
3: 2 in 5 Australian adults have consistently high blood pressure, but experts say many of them aren't aware. A new report from the Australian Institute of Health and Welfare shows around 85% of people over the age of 75 live with hypertension. The data shows more than a third aged between 45 and 54 are affected, as well as more than half of 55 to 64-year-olds. The Institute's Heidi Dietz says it's important to get regular checks to make sure you're not at risk.
5: It's a serious condition that becomes more common as people get older and can increase the risk of a range of chronic conditions such as stroke, coronary heart disease, heart failure and chronic kidney disease, and even dementia.
3: And Delta Goodrum has made it into the Eurovision Grand Final after belting out her pop ballad Eclipse at the contest in Vienna. In a suitably bombastic performance, which featured pyrotechnics and lasers, Goodrum climbed onto her grand piano to deliver the final chorus.

0: Thanks to SBS for that audio. The grand final is early tomorrow morning. This is Air News. In AFL today, halftime at the Adelaide Oval, and the Crows lead North Melbourne 14-6-90 to the Roos 3-6-24. Collingwood's six-point loss to Sydney has been made worse, with Oscar Steen potentially ruled out for the remainder of the season with a knee injury. The Magpies were already undermanned after resting number one ruckman Darcy Cameron with an ankle injury, leaving the bulk of the duties to Steen. Coach Craven Cray says for his young star ruckman, it's not looking good.
1: Unfortunately, early diagnosis is a full reconstruction. We'll again have to get scans to confirm all that, but yeah, that's sad.
0: For the Suns, a 10th straight win in the top end, defeating Port Adelaide by 25 points. In rugby, Western Force coach Simon Cron says his playing group made it an easy decision to continue in his coaching role. Cron's been in charge of the club since 2022 and has chosen to extend his tenure until the end of next year. He says the team they're building makes it a simple call.
2: I think for me it's all about who's sitting in the sheds and building that team and where they're at. I take a lot of confidence probably from them more than anything. For me it's how much energy you can get to go again. It takes a lot. We don't stop, so she's on all the time. But it's that grip in the shed probably that made me do it.
0: The Force face the Queensland Reds this evening as they hunt a maiden finals berth. Australian Independent Radio News.
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4: Currently inside Sydney at the moment, we're on 22 degrees. Melbourne, how's it happening down there at the moment? It's reporting a cloudy day and 22.5 degrees if you want to be specific. Looking for some rain, got to go to Brisbane. 23 degrees, windy conditions over to Perth. 17, and if you want a bit of everything, you can go over to Adelaide and 18 degrees. Canberra's got a cloudy day and 18 degrees. And Hobart's sitting on a lovely 19 degrees. Wow, what an afternoon so far we are having here, broadcasting live
5: at the Campbelltown Steam and Machinery Museum. It's been lovely meeting some of the listeners.
4: It is fantastic that people are coming up to us.
5: Saying hi.
4: Hi, they're liking us, they're hating us, whatever the case might be.
5: No, we haven't had a hate.
4: Not yet. Anyone out there?
5: No. Yeah.
4: Okay.
5: Well, they can come and hate your show then.
4: They'll be about right too.
5: Yeah, but I just heard from Judy up there at Lura.
4: Yeah, you just got off the phone to her, so that proves the phones are working.
5: Yes, they are. So.
4: And how's Judy going today?
5: Well, she's going fine. She loves the program. She loves your program.
4: Yep, there goes the whistle.
5: You've been so lucky. The listeners that have been ringing in have said they could hear the whistle every time when I went to speak and my laughing.
4: And me, it has missed me every single time, bar then.
5: That's right. You're going to get the tractor noise coming up, though.
4: Yep, here comes the tractor.
5: Yeah, you got a different tractor.
4: There you go. Just amazing how things were back in the day.
5: I know. Look at them. It's really great to see some of this old equipment.
4: You don't see that anywhere else.
5: No.
4: No way.
5: I want to tell the listeners if they want to see, they can go to our Facebook page.
4: Yeah, go to our Facebook page because if you're out of the air completely, we do have images online and videos. You can go and have a look. Or if you're around, come on down and take a look.
5: Yep.
4: You won't be disappointed, that's for sure. 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
7: is the heartbeat of our country.

0: headed to the Rock Revival. Should have saw the phone booth lady go off at this. She's nice and tight there. Let's get her on the mic, actually. How are you feeling after that? Yeah, she's just got it in the
1: mic.
0: I'm
1: really exhausted.
0: You must be.
1: Yes. Doing that jig all that time, I thought it was never going to stop.
0: Oh, well, at least you're nice and fit now. How long was that for? That was... yeah, just under 4 minutes.
1: Keeps you going, doesn't it?
0: It does.
1: Actually had some of the people here going too.
0: Great leg exercise.
1: Yeah. Very good.
0: See, we cater
1: it's
0: for everyone.
1: Fantastic day out here.
0: It's been a fantastic day out here. But yeah, it's on tomorrow though. So if you missed out today, no excuses. Come tomorrow.
1: That's right. So they'll be here from 9 till 12 and then Wes will do 9 till 12 and Ian will do 12 till 3.30.
0: Yes, so come down, say hi to the guys. And I'm sure they'll like to say hello to you as well. Let's get some more music on the radio on the other side of this. We're going to be hearing from Tom T. Hall and also Choosing Texas and also, I believe,
1: Susan Ray, International
0: Airport has been requested.
1: And Frank Sinatra doing Three Coins in the Fountain.
0: Yes.
1: He doesn't want four coins, he only wants three.
0: Not two.
1: No,
0: just
1: three. From
0: four.
1: A great movie, actually.
0: I'll get that on the radio as well. Hopefully we find it in three hits.
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Coins in a Fountain. Good movie, good song. You are listening to the Rocket Revival. We continue the music right now with classic Troy Cassidaly, and he's on for you, Caddy.

0: DJ Otzi's cover version of that Hey Baby. You are listening to the Rock Revival. Well, that's coming to the end of the show today. Oh, what a day here, Carmelina Cordina.
1: It's been a really great day, really great. And it's always good to do outside broadcasts, isn't it? Talking to everyone.
0: Yeah, it is. Beautiful day. Good to see everybody and their feedback about the station and what they like. And all about the steam stuff as well.
1: Yep, learnt a lot. I think these flies are starting to enjoy us here too. No one's cooking. That's what's amazing. No food around.
0: They just enjoy good music.
1: Dancing flies.
0: Something like that. Anyway, tomorrow morning out here at Menangle, we're going to be having Wes in the morning and then Ian Donaghy in the afternoon. And to take us out on the Rock Revival on this Saturday, and we'll be going back to local programming at your local community radio station. So thank you so much for all the requests, and we'll do it all again next Saturday. No doubts about it. Enjoy your week. Bye-bye.

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3: 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To keep the show going, as always, we have all of our regular segments, including an artist of the week, a cover of the week, live track of the week, country track of the week on this day in music, plus lots more. So we hope you can stay tuned. And my friend, I believe it is time to reveal this week's upbeat track of the week.
4: Yes, thank you, my friend. This week, our upbeat track of the week goes to See You Again. See You Again is the debut single by American singer Miley Cyrus. It was released as the first single from her debut studio album titled Meet Miley Cyrus. See You Again received acclaim from music critics, with many complimenting its composition and Cyrus's vocals. It was her first commercially successful song. It introduced her to new audiences and new countries, paving the way for future hits. The song went top 10 in the US, Canada, Hungary, and here in Australia. A music video for the song was never filmed, but a promotional clip taken from a performance at the 2008 Disney Channel Games was released to promote the 2008 remix. So here she is now, our upbeat track of the week, Miley Cyrus with See You Again.

Yes, it's me, Dan, at the International Space Station, heading on my way to the Burbank Studios for another episode of the Get Carter Show. Let me see, have I got my Time magazine? Check. Have I got my music? 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Have I got my book of silly things to do? 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Have I got my space food sticks? Are they even a thing? 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Get ready for the Get Carter Show, Saturday 5 to 7. See ya, bye.

0: One Reason is a song written and performed by American singer-songwriter Tracy Chapman. It was included on her fourth studio album titled New Beginning in 1995 and was released as a single in various territories between November 1995 and March 1997. Her first single since 1992's Dreaming on a World. 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And it's now time for Max to have a look at On This Day in Music.
1: It sure is that time of the week, my friend. And we had some great events happening on this day in music, the 16th of May. On this day in music, the 16th of May 1966, the Beach Boys released their 11th studio album, Pet Sounds. Written, produced and arranged primarily by band member Brian Wilson, the album was revolutionary for a variety of reasons.

Hot 100 with Betty Davis Eyes. Originally written by Jackie DeShannon and Donna Weiss, the single held the top spot for 9 weeks and later earned 2 Grammy Awards for Song of the Year. On this day in 1987, Irish band U2 scored their first chart-topping single in the US with their now classic tune, With or Without You. The song, which also hit number one in Canada and Ireland, served as a lead single for the Dublin band's 5th studio album, The Joshua Tree. On this day, also in 2009, Bob Dylan's 33rd studio album, Together Through Life, became his first to debut at the top of both the US and UK charts. A global bestseller, the title later received 2 Grammy Awards. And birthdays on this day, born on this day in 1919, American musician Liberace. On this day in 1948, Alto Reed from Bob Seger and the Silver Bullet Band. In 1951, musician Jonathan Richman. In 1964, Boyd Tinsley from the Dave Matthews Band. In 1965, Chris Novoselic from Nirvana. On this day in 1966, Janet Jackson was born. And on this day in 1992, band member Kristen from Pentatonix was born. But speaking of Kim Carnes' version of Betty Davis Eyes earlier, we will now hear a cover version of the song released in 2001. American actress Gwyneth Paltrow covered the song for the soundtrack for the 2000 road trip film Duets. This version was released as a single in Australia on the 26th of March 2001, debuting and peaking at number 3 on the ARIA singles chart on the 8th of April 2001. It spent 9 weeks in the top 10 and came in at number 35 on Australia's year-end chart for 2001. The song earned a platinum certification from ARIA for shipping more than 70,000 units. So let's hear it now, Gwyneth Paltrow with Betty.

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1: Kennedy's upcoming tours include Christmas in July, George's River Buffet Lunch Cruise, Wednesday the 22nd of July 2026, Tour of Parliament House and High Tea, Friday the 21st of August 2026, Oktoberfest Spectacular VIP Package at the Harmony German Club, Saturday the 31st of October 2026, and Whispering Jack, the John Farnham Musical, Sunday the 20th of December 2026.
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0: We just heard our country track of the week, Tropicale, by Australian country musician Graham Connors. The song was released as the title track from his 1991 album of the same name. The song tells the story of a beach club based in a tropical part of the world where people dance along to the Tropicale, a dance with bright flair that everyone can enjoy. 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
1: Yes, it most certainly is time for this week's live track of the week. And this week's live track of the week goes to Australian musician Rob Clarkson with Fiona and Her Yellow Car. The live version of this track was released from a double CD collection of Rob Clarkson's solo recordings titled Shirts and Skins, Songs 1990 to 1996, which was released in March of 2003. The CD features 19 studio tracks taken from 4 different releases. The bonus 9-track live disc was recorded at the Punters Club in Fitzroy on the 30th of November 1996. 7 out of the 9 songs on the live disc were never studio recorded. So let's hear it now, our live track of the week, Rob Clarkson with Fiona and Her Yellow Car.

0: 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You've been excellent. Good on you.
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We've just heard Helping Hand by the Australian rock band The Screaming Jets. The song was released in November 1993 as the fourth single from the second studio album Tear of Thought. The song peaked at number 25 on the Australian Singles Chart. 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This week we are looking at I Love Rock and Roll. I Love Rock and Roll is a 1975 rock song written by Alan Merrill and Jake Hooker for their English glam rock band The Arrows. The song received international attention when it was covered by Joan Jett for her 1981 album of the same name. Jett's version is the best known rendition of the song. Let's hear some of the original track now.

0: I Love Rock and Roll is the fourth European single from American singer Britney Spears' third studio album, Britney, from 2001, released on the 27th of May 2002. The song was used in her 2002 film Crossroads, in which her character Lucy performs it in a karaoke bar. Spears said of the song, "They asked me to sing karaoke in the movie Crossroads, and I've actually sung I Love Rock and Roll in a lot of clubs that I've been to." Spears has publicly stated that the original song is one of her favourites. She listened to the original Arrow's Mickey Most produced version just before she recorded the song, according to Jive A&R representative Steve Lunt. So let's hear it now, our cover of the week from the film Crossroads, one of our favourite noughties films, Britney Spears with I Love Rock and Roll.
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0: singer and songwriter Madonna. It was released on the 19th of May 1999 by Maverick and Warner Brothers Records as the single from the soundtrack of the film Austin Powers: The Spy Who Shagged Me. Madonna co-wrote and co-produced the song with William Orbit. You're listening to Triple UFM, the Never Forget the 90s and Naughty Show with Max and Emma, and it's now time to reveal our Artist of the Week. This week we are looking at Maroon 5. Maroon 5 are an American pop rock band who formed in LA, California. Original members first came together as Kara's Flowers in February 1994 while they were still in high school. After self-releasing their independent album We Like Digging, Kara's Flowers signed to Reprise Records and released their debut studio album The Fourth World in 1997. In 2001, the band re-emerged as Maroon 5, adding guitarist Valentine. They released their first album as Maroon 5, titled Songs About Jane, in 2002. Aided by the hit singles Harder to Breathe, This Love and She Will Be Loved, the album peaked at number 6 on the Billboard 200 chart and went multi-platinum in 2005. The same year, the band won the Grammy Award for Best New Artist. Maroon 5's second album, It Won't Be Soon Before Long, in 2007, debuted at the top of the US Billboard 200 chart. Its lead single, Makes Me Wonder, topped the US Billboard Hot 100.
1: 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At the 2004 World Music Awards, they won the award for World's Best New Group. In August of 2018, the band was ranked 37th and 11th on Billboard's Hot 100 60th Anniversary Greatest of All Time and on Billboard's The Top 60 Duos Groups of All Time, respectively. In January 2020, the band was listed number 9 on the Billboard Top Artists of the 2010s chart. The 3 tracks we have chosen from our Artist of the Week Maroon 5 are Must Get Out, released on the 5th of April 2005, Wake Up Call, released on the 17th of July 2007, and Won't Go Home Without You, released on the 19th of November 2007.

0: listening to Triple UFM, the Never Forget the 90s and Naughty Show with Max and Emma. We just heard three tracks from our Artists of the Week, Maroon 5. We heard Won't Go Home Without You, Wake Up Call and Must Get Out. But sadly, my friend, that does bring us to the end of the show.
1: Yes, it does, my friend. And don't forget to stay tuned for Get Carter and Jukebox. But to end today's show, our TikTok trending track of the week, Maloko with Sing It Back. Take care. Bye.

I'm T. Join me from 4 to 6 p.m. Sundays for Culture, an LGBTQI program to inform you, educate you, and bring you some great tunes as well. 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Cheers, quiz!

Ladies and gentlemen, boys and girls, coming to you from the Burbank Studios in Southern California. No, I'm in downtown Nowra. It's the Get Carter Show. There, that's me, syndicated in 297 countries. It just goes out to the Shoalhaven. Now available from the Moon Link to the International Space Station. Well, we've got some listeners in Tasmania and a few other places. Time magazine rated Get Carter the greatest show on Earth. Well, I'm okay. I'll play some good songs. Well, now put your hands together for Dan and the Get Carter Show. Oh, gee, thanks for the applause and welcome. Yes, welcome locals of the Shoalhaven. Welcome travellers who are visiting the Shoalhaven, and welcome those who are listening to us from other places. Yes, it's the Get Carter Show, and it's me, Dan. I hope you're going to stay and enjoy 2 hours of all sorts of interesting stuff, music and everything. Well, we need to have a big thank you to Emma and Max. Great show, both of you. I know you listen into the show because you've done such a great job and you've left this studio sparkling. I bought you a gift, Max. Yes, I bought you a dozen guinea pigs. Yes, they're in a safe box, though. I just pull them out. Oh, hang on. No, they got away. Look, Max, I'll have a look for them while the songs are playing, see if I can get them back in the box. But look, I have to say, great show. Really, get out of it. Sorry, guinea pigs. I hope you really are going to enjoy the show this evening. Now, if you're listening to us, well, you're obviously listening to us, but you're in one of three frequencies, 99.7 down south, 104.5 central, and 92.3 in the north. A big thank you today to Adrian and John, who again were working in the heated room, in the special room where all the machines are beeping and lights are flashing. Yes, the techie gurus were here again. They put a lot of work into this, and I'm being serious for a second, which is kind of rare for me. There are lots of people that go to make a show happen and go to keep this radio station functioning. I mean, it's a community radio station, and so the people who volunteer here, they do an awful lot in all sorts of different ways. So a huge thank you to Adrian and John for this afternoon. I know they've still got more to go, and it's kind of a never-ending thing. Listen, if you've got really good techie skills, you can always contact the station and say, hey, I'd like to get involved. You don't have to be in front of the microphone. Some people like me kind of like talking. I like listening too, but I like talking. But other people want to do other things. So if you've got a skill set, get on board. Come and join us. Now, if you are not listening to us all the time locally, but you're here at the moment, you can pick us up whenever you like at www.org.au. We've got listeners all over Australia. We've got listeners overseas. They just like listening in. Why wouldn't you? We play music that other shows wouldn't do. We play the most diverse things. You have to listen to the Fat Man Show if you want to hear diverse music. You have songs you've never heard before. Amazing stuff. And it's here at Triple U. We're not going to waste any more time. I've got a really nice song for you today to get us going. We've got lots of things to do, lots of things to say. We're nearly in a new moon, and it's a Buffalo Day, and we'll talk about that later. We're going to play a Teskey Brothers song. I love the Teskeys, Australian group. The song is called Forever You and Me. You are listening to the one, the only, the most fantastical Triple U FM.

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6: Okay, Dale, we're nearly at the pub. 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
11: Yes, that's a really important announcement. And Charlene has a good message for us. So I play it every week because it's Saturday afternoon, Saturday evening, and you may be going out, so just leave the car at home. Have a different option. Well, I hope you like the music, because the last song I thought was amazing. If It's You, It's Always Yes by Chris Stapleton and Pink. A bit of a long song, but I tell you what, powerful one. I hope you enjoyed that one. And before that, we had Mustang Sally by The Commitments, written and recorded by Mac Rice in 1965 and picked up by The Commitments in 91. Before that, we had the old Teskey Brothers. Well, they're not that old, I suppose. That song came out in 25, Forever You and Me, and I really love the Teskeys. They do some great stuff. That one was an album live at Hammersmith Apollo. So that was the first bracket. And we've got something really cool coming up for you now. We are going to play a song called Sky High by Jigsaw. 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It's coming up to just gone past 25 past 5 in the beautiful Shoalhaven. I don't know what you're up to tonight. Maybe you're going out. Maybe you're going to sit around the fire. There's a lot of people having a few burn-offs at the moment, because I think it's going to be one of those hot, dry summers. So the more we can get some of that that dry stuff done away with, the better. So if you are sitting around the fire listening to Triple U, I hope you're going to enjoy Sky High by Jigsaw.

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1: That's a great show. Don't miss it. I like listening to that one, I have to tell you. Now, we just finished the song, Don't Leave Me This Way. I felt we might be able to get a roll of disco going in here tonight. I don't know. I don't know if Rob's very good on the rollerblades tonight, but what a cool song. Yes, by Thelma Houston. And from the album Any Way You Like It. Before that, we had Daddy Cool by Boney M. Came out in 1976. I'm twisting my numbers around. From the album Take the Heat Off Me. It charted in heaps of countries, got number 5 in Australia. Before that, we had Last Dance by Donna Summer, came out in 78 from the soundtrack of the film Thank God It's Friday. And before that, to kick us off at the start, we had Jigsaw with Sky High. That came out in 75. You are listening to Triple UFM. It's a beautiful Saturday evening, a little bit cool. Hopefully it won't rain for those people who may be doing things outside this evening. A bit later we'll have the weather. But now we're going to listen to a beautiful song. That's the only way I can describe it, by Jim Croce. And it's called Time in a Bottle. 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And a big shout out to Carlos in the US of A, who takes the show each week. Let's listen to Jim with Time in a Bottle.

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14: Yes, and I'm not Tom Parker, but I'll do my best, yes. Before you listen to the wonderful sponsors and some information about bowel cancer, that's a really important one. If you're over 50, then take that on board and do something about it. We heard I Love a Rainy Night, and I just put a little addendum to that. I love a rainy night when I'm inside. Yes. Eddie Rabbit, I hope you were inside when you wrote that song too. That came out in 1980 from the album Horizon. Poor old Eddie passed away in 1998 from lung cancer. What a shame. Great song master. Before we had Lost in Love by Air Supply, British Australian band. Got number 3 in the Hot 100. Got number 13 in Australia. And it was from the album Lost in Love and Life Support. I actually love that song. It's a cool song. And before that, we had Time in a Bottle. How amazing is that song? Just the skill to weave that story. It's beautiful. Hmm. Speaking of beautiful things, let's lift into the weather. The weather, yes. Whether or not you want to hear it, you're going to hear it. This evening, yes, you're already in it. Chance of a shower tonight, but about 0 to 2 mil. If you have a look at the satellite, there's quite a band of cloud running down the east coast, but it's out to sea, and we hope it stays there for a bit. I mean, look, we need rain. We always do. My place, we don't get rain, and we have very short showers. So, but we want it at certain times, like between midnight and dawn. That's a nice time to have it. So there is a band of cloud, quite heavy at parts, but it doesn't look like you're going to get much rain tonight. Sunday, you could get a possible shower. It'll be about 12 degrees in the morning, so probably not that cool because it'll be overcast overnight, getting up to about 23 degrees. I've got a frog in my throat. No, I would hope he doesn't leave any tadpoles. 0 to 1 mils, light winds, becoming northerly in the afternoon. Monday, and now this is a guesstimate, 80% chance of rain. It'll go 13 to 23, so pretty similar temperature to Sunday. Rain could be from 1 to 8 mil. Tuesday, 90% chance of rain, yes. 13 to 20, a little bit cooler during the day, but we could get 3 to 15 mil, depending where you are in the Shoalhaven. And Wednesday, partly cloudy, and the rain will drop off maybe about a mil, but the wind could come from the southwest, so it'll be a bit cooler than you think. Now, I know you're looking at the moon phase. The moon phase, 3% tonight. You're just going to see a sliver if you can see the moon under the cloud. But tomorrow, friends, it is the new moon tomorrow night. So while you might be eager to go for a bit of a prawn, it could be a little bit on the cool side. Usually we finish prawning around about the April month because the water starts to get cold and the prawns don't like to run when it's cool. They've got to spend time putting their socks and shoes on and a nice jacket, so they don't tend to get out there. So that's your weather. Now, I have to put another piece of music on for you. Not that I have to, I want to. And this is a song by Joe Cocker. Joe Cocker's version of this song was quite dynamic, and we're going to play it now. You can leave your hat on, and you can leave it on if you're outside, but if you're inside, please take it off. It's polite to do so. It's just gone 6 o'clock. You don't have to climb the stairs. You know the old song, when it's 6 o'clock, I climb the stairs. You don't have to. But you have to listen to this song because it's amazing. You're listening to Triple U.

0: 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Do you like 11 a.m? Do you like music? Then why not tune in to Bangers and Mash with me, Jason. 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
1: Yes, don't forget Bangers and Mash. Look, I forgot to mention something to you, but I was starting to have a bit of a cough and I didn't want to make it sound horrible on the phone, on the radio, but I need to tell you this. Last week when I was in the studio, I was feeling really sore and I lift a few weights and I trained pretty hard that week, and I said to Rob when we were doing Jukebox Saturday Night, hey, I really feel sore. I must have gone too hard this week. But as the night progressed, I became more and more stiff and sore and quite unwell. Anyway, the next day I spoke to my wife and I said, I really don't feel great. You kind of feel like you got the flu, but you don't. You probably know where I'm going on why I played the song You Can Leave Your Hat On, because I should have. Well, we had a bit of a look and there it was, tick on my ear, made me feel so sick, and I have been sick literally all week one way or another. It has taken me a while to get over this one. My own fault. I had a few hours to kill before I came into the show last week and jumped on the tractor and did a few things, and of course, you know, it's burning season, and I thought, yeah, I've got to get some stuff done before I go in. Didn't have a hat on, didn't have a collared shirt on, didn't spray a bit of tropical strength or a bit of anything on my shoulders, and so away I got the tick, and it was horrible. So I care about you guys, and living in the Shoalhaven, I watched a program during the week that said that this is kind of tick central down here. So here's my advice. When you're outside, wear a broad hat, even if it looks daggy, wear it. Wear a collared shirt, right, because those old ticks can slide off your back. Make sure you spray something. It could be tea tree oil or a bit of eucalyptus or maybe a bit of tropical strength or one of those strong sprays. And here's another little tip for you. If you're wearing long pants, fold your socks onto the outside of your pants, because the ticks can either come up from the ground or they can drop onto you. And they are spiders. They're of the spider family. But man, was I sick this week. So a bit of advice, because I care and because I don't want you to have to go through that. Just remember, they're around, and when we have this kind of wet weather and the branches are a little bit lower, it really is easy for them to drop on you, and they're really quite savage when they lock on. So, we're going to play a bit of Bee Gees now with How Deep Is Your Love. We've got an evening of love, lots of love songs tonight, and this is certainly one. The Bee Gees, what an amazing group. They really were. How Deep Is Your Love was one of those songs that sounds like they were adding this particular thing and adding this thing later to the song in the mixing of the song. But no, it was just the amazing ability of the Bee Gees coming together for this song. Let's have a listen. You're listening to Triple U, just going up to 10 to past 6.

last night to the sound of thunder. 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Ain't it funny how the night moves when you just don't seem to have as much to lose.

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7: Yes, don't miss that show. It's a really good show. We just had Planet Claire. I've been getting some messages from down in Tasmania. They're on fire tonight. They're listening in, and that was a request to Planet Claire from the B-52s. I love that song. I just love it. The album was the B-52s, and it came out in 1979. Before that, we had It's Now or Never. Yes, I shouldn't sing. Elvis Presley from 1960. It spent 5 weeks at number one, that song, and it sold 20 million copies. I don't believe that, but that's true. Before that, we had Night Moves by Bob Seger and the Silver Bullet Band. Came out in 76 from the album Night Moves. Yes, that was a very original one. I'm going to make a song called Night Moves, and then I'm going to name the album Night Moves, just so people remember it. And before that, of course, we had How Deep Is Your Love by the Bee Gees, from the movie Saturday Night Fever as well. That came out in 1977. You are listening to the amazing Triple UFM. It doesn't get any better than that. We're going to listen to a lovely song now by Fleetwood Mac. It's just coming up to 6:30. If you're having a night out tonight, hope you have a great time. Please take a plan B. Don't drive if you are going to be drinking. Let's listen to this song by Fleetwood Mac, Dreams, on Triple U.

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6: Oh, yes. If you imagine it, he'll probably play it. It's amazing, the stuff and the knowledge. Oh, he's a guru. We just said Don't Change by INXS, came out in 1982. And before that, we had Eagle Rock by Daddy Cool, came out in 71. What a cool song. We're going to listen to something. You need to YouTube the film clip and watch it because it's kind of weird, but I love it. The song is called Frontier Psychiatrist, and it's by the Avalanches. I think that's how you say it. Not avalanches, avalanches. Listen to it. It's great. You're on Triple U. Coming up to 6:45. How good is this song? I don't know. How good is it? Maybe we need to play it.
7: Is Dexter ill today?
8: Mr. Kirk, Dexter's in school.
7: I'm afraid he's not, Miss Fishmore. Dexter's truancy problem is way out of hand. The Baltimore County School Board have decided to expel Dexter from the entire public school system.
8: Mr. Kirk, I'm as upset as you to learn Dexter's truancy, but surely expulsion is not the answer.
7: I'm afraid expulsion is the only answer. It's the opinion of the entire staff that Dexter is criminally insane. Sane.
9: Psychosomatic.
10: That boy needs therapy.
9: You're psychosomatic.
10: That boy needs therapy.
9: Lying down on the couch.
10: Well, what does that mean?
9: You're a nut.

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1: Did I ever tell you the story about
2: cowboys?

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Sometimes a parrot talks.

Wow, beautiful song from Billy Joel, and quite an opposite from Frontier Psychiatrists. Yes, Billy Joel, cool song. Well, time has come, the walrus said, to speak of many things. I am not going to be with you for a few weeks. I'm heading off to the land of the USA. Yes, I'm going to find out if what's going on is really going on over there. So while I'm gone, the amazing Rob will be covering for me. Yes, he'll do a good job. I know he will. Until then, keep safe, everyone, and watch out for the old ticks. And I might even be able to come to you from the Houston Space Center, which I hope to visit anyway. Until then, adieu and bon voyage, and I will see you again soon at the Get Cutter Show. ¶¶

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1: Oh, not again. I can fix it. Pass me the spanners.
0: Mate, I think it needs a new transducer.
1: Transducer?
0: Well, there's chips in here. I can't quite reach them.
1: And a sock.
0: Well, how about we just add these bits in here?
1: Oh, yeah.
0: Well, that sounds better now. 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
0: 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And welcome to Jukebox Saturday Night, and thank you to Mr. Dan Carter for a great show.
2: Thank you, Squire.
0: No worries, mate. Always a pleasure to be here. Thank you for being here.
2: Yes, and I really appreciate the fact that you're going to cover for me while I'm over in the US of A.
0: You think I'm covering, but I'm not going to.
2: Oh.
0: There's going to
2: be
0: some,
2: a cover?
0: Nah.
2: It'll be a whole new show.
0: Yeah, I'm going to take over.
2: So it'll be a version.
0: That's it. That's it. You'll be waiting for Welcome Back Carter.
2: And it won't happen.
0: It won't happen. No, so it is Saturday night, Jukebox Saturday night, and you are listening to Triple U FM Shoalhaven Community Radio. 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
2: tripleu.org.au. I remember, Rob, when my grandfather's wireless caught on fire, the bulbs went, and the next minute my dad's running outside with this thing that was like huge. It looked like a pizza oven, and he ran outside and just threw it. Yeah. He went, I think you need a new wireless.
0: A new wireless, that's it.
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0: All right, so I'm going to play a song, and I think it's very fitting for Saturday night.
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1: Yes, I'll be telling the truth around those blokes.
0: Yeah. So the time is just on 24 minutes past 7 o'clock. You're listening to Jukebox Saturday Night on Triple U FM. I'm here with my friend Dan.
1: Thank you. I value your friendship.
0: Thank you very much. Now, we heard a couple of songs for Shazza from Bomaderry. And we heard No Lies from Noiseworks from their self-titled album from 1987 with No Lies, and that's not a lie.
1: It's the truth.
0: That is. And before that, we heard Dexy's Midnight Runners with Come On Eileen. What a popular song that was back in 1982.
1: I'm going to tell you something interesting that you probably don't know.
0: Well, let me just tell you that the album was called Two Rye A.
1: Two Rye A.
0: Yeah.
1: Yeah.
0: What a groove.
1: And that song, I remember the first time I saw that, it was on The Young Ones, and they used to play a song in the middle of their show and then kind of get involved in the song, get it all messed up.
0: Yeah.
1: That was from episode 4 of The Young Ones called Bomb.
0: Yeah, cool.
1: There you go.
0: All right. Before that, we heard Dave Warner from The Suburbs from his album Free Kicks from 1978.
1: I wonder if he's listening tonight.
0: I reckon I put that on because I think Dave Warner may be listening.
1: And that's a wild song.
0: Yeah, it is. Suburban rock. And if you're out there, Dave, love your work. And we heard, before that, we heard Falco, who's an Austrian performer. Don't know if he's still performing, but
1: I think he's switched to yodeling.
0: Maybe that was De Commissar. And that was from 1982 from what was the album called? Enzel Half.
1: The old Enzel Half. I think I've skied there once.
0: Had a on the end. Enzel Half. And then we heard, of course, Saturday Night, because it is Saturday Night. Welcome to Jukebox Saturday Night. And if you'd like to request a song, give us a call here at the studio, 44221045, or you can text in at
1: 0482 091 045.
0: Yeah, no worries. All right, we're going to get a few more songs. I've got a couple coming up for Craig from the Valley. That's the Kangaroo Valley.
1: And not Beverly Hills.
0: Not Beverly Hills.
1: No.
0: All right, now away we go.

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time is just on 10 minutes to 8 o'clock and you're listening to Jukebox Saturday Night. My name's Rob and I'm here with Dan, but he's just disappeared for a moment. He will be back shortly. We heard a couple of songs for Shirley and Alan and Reuben the Crazy Sausage Dog, and they're down in Ulla Dulla. And we heard Manly Rocks, and that was a song for talking about Manly, the football team. Maybe Dave Warner's listening as well. And that was from April this year it was released. And we heard before that Sweet Home Ulla Dulla, I mean Alabama, because I think Alan and Shirley and Reuben sing Sweet Home Ulla Dulla, as you would, because it rhymes. And that was from an album from 1974 called Second Helping. And before that, we had, I think, I Don't Mind by the Hitmen. That was for Rodney from Sussex Inlet. I've got another one coming up for Rodney. And You're So Vain by Carly Simon. And that was released in 1972 as a single. That was for Joe from Kanahooka. I do have another song coming up for Joe. And we heard a couple for Craig from Kangaroo Valley. We heard San Franciscan Nights by Eric Burden and the Animals. That was from their album Animal Tracks from 1967. And Hi Honey Ho by Daddy Cool from 1972. And I don't condone the name of the album was Sex, Dope, Rock and Roll. What a groovy song. And thanks for your requests. If you would like to request a song, give us a call here at the studio, 4422 1045, or you can text us on 0482 091 045. And you're listening to us on the radio, the FM dial, 92.3 in Berry, 104.5 in Nowra, 99.7 Milton Ulla Dulla. And you can pick us up on the web at www.org.au. So here we go. We've got a song coming up for Joe. And away we go.

Let's hope we are all having a wonderful life. That was the Celibate Rifles from their album Roman Beach Party from 1987. And that was for Rodney down at Sussex Inlet. I've got another one coming up for Rodney very shortly. Before that, we heard a couple for Craig from Kangaroo Valley. Thanks for those requests, Craig. We don't hear these songs very often. We heard Scarred for Life by Rose Tattoo from 1982 from their Scarred for Life album. And then we heard before that was Pictures of Matchstick Men by Status Quo from 1968. What a great year that was. And the album, wait for it, was called Picturesque Matchstickable Messages from the Status Quo. How's that? Pretty bizarre. And then we heard the other song that I promised Joe from Kennehooker that I would find, and that was The 16s by The Sweet from their album Destination Boulevard. Or no, it wasn't. Desolation Boulevard. Can't read my own writing. That was from 1974. Thanks, Joe, for that, because I haven't heard that forever, and that's a great song. So it is just on 8.5 minutes past 8 o'clock. Myself and Dan will be here till 10. Dan's just having a bite to eat, and he'll be back. And you're listening to Triple U FM. It is Jukebox Saturday Night. If you would like to request a song, give us a call here at 4422 1045, or you can text us in at 0482 091 045. So I've got one coming up for Rodney, got a couple coming up for Shazza from Bomo, and then there's a surprise. All right, we'll get on with it.

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0: Take care.
1: And it is just on 8:30, and listening to Jukebox Saturday night. My name's Rob. I'm here with my friend Dan.
2: Oh, yeah.
1: Oh, yeah, he's back.
2: What a song that was.
1: 25 or 624 by Chicago.
2: Amazing.
1: So that was a live version from Tanglewood, which was like the Maya Music Bowl.
2: Mm-hmm.
1: It's a place in America. And, yeah, that was from 1970. How good is that guitarist?
2: That's crazy. Yeah. Crazy good.
1: Terry Kath.
2: He didn't live very long, did he?
1: No, only 32 he passed away.
2: Whoa, that's a shame. What a waste.
1: I read somewhere the other day that he was picked by Jimmy Page as the best guitarist he'd ever heard. Jimmy Page from Led Zeppelin.
2: Wow.
1: How good's that?
2: It's a shame when people like that leave us so young.
1: Hmm. So I played that on Thursday night on my show, and our good friend Rod McKenzie thought it was so good he wanted to hear it again.
2: He's a great bloke.
1: He is. So thanks for that request, Mr. Rod McKenzie. And before that, we heard a couple for Shaz from Bomo. We heard October Grey by the Screaming Jets from the World Gone Crazy album from 1997. That was written by Paul Wosseen, who was a guitarist for the Jets. I met him at Marrickville.
2: Oh, cool.
1: He's actually a good mate of my mate I'm going to visit tomorrow. And the night that we went and saw John Stevens down here at the Entertainment Centre was the night that my mate Joe got the call on the way to the Entertainment Centre saying that Paul Wosseen had died. So that really wrecked the night for him. But what a ledge. And he wrote some great songs for the Jets. And we heard before that, another one for Shaz was A Slice of Heaven by Dave Dobbins, and he was backed by the reggae band The Herbs. That was from 1986. It was produced for the film clip for Foot Rot Flats.
2: Yeah, and that was an animation movie, but it was so good.
1: Yeah. And then we heard at the top of that bracket was Didn't Tell the Man by The Hitmen, and that was for Rodney from Sussex. Thanks, Rodney. Thanks to everybody for your requests, because I'm really enjoying listening to all these.
2: Oh, some great songs. Really good variety too.
1: Indeed. And we've got another couple coming up for Craig from Kangaroo Valley, a couple more coming up for Rodney down at Sussex. And you're listening to Triple U FM, Shoalhaven Community Radio. You'd be picking us up at 92.3 in Berry, 104.5 in Nowra, 99.7 at Milton Ulladulla, and on the web at www.au. So if you would like to request a song and hear your name on the radio, 4422 1045 is the studio number, or you can send us a text
2: at 0482 091 045.
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0: That song was just ace.
1: A bit of Grinspoon to wake you up if you were having a little noddy. Yeah, that was just ace, that song.
0: Yeah, and who would want to have a Grinspoon? Like, if you're going to eat your breakfast, you wouldn't use a Grinspoon. That sounds terrible.
1: A happy spoon.
0: Ah.
1: A smiley spoon. Anyway, what album was that from?
0: Cool song.
1: Yeah.
0: That's sort of a round one, flat.
1: A black one. Maybe it was a coloured one, actually.
0: Could have been.
1: They do pastel-y colour.
0: Yes, I remember albums. Those coming out.
1: Yeah, yeah. That was for Rodney from Sussex, and also was Welcome to the Jungle by Guns N' Roses.
0: That's a wild song.
1: Is that from the Appetite for Destruction album, I believe? And then, so they were for Rodney, and we heard a couple from Craig from the old KV, Kangaroo Valley.
0: KV, is that what they call it?
1: Not KB, KV.
0: No, I didn't mean KB.
1: Like a Kenworth.
0: Ah.
1: But it's not, it's Kangaroo Valley.
0: There's lots of wombats around there.
1: Yeah, I know. The Wild Colonial Boy by Dr. Hook.
0: Mm.
1: And that was...
0: It was an 1800s song, I think, originally.
1: Yeah, about a bush ranger.
0: Mm-hmm.
1: And...
0: Didn't end well for him.
1: No, indeed not. And then before that, we heard Rainy Day Women. And that was parts... what did it say? Parts... 12 and 35. I don't know what that means.
0: Got me thinking, you know, that Wild Colonial Boy.
1: Yeah.
0: What was Ned Kelly thinking when he only made the top bit of the armour? Like, he didn't worry about his legs.
1: No. Who needs them?
0: Well, he obviously did need them because that's how they got him in the end.
1: Watch like the, what is it, the Monty Python. It's come back, it's only a flesh wound.
0: Yes. What were you thinking, Ned?
1: Yeah. So that was Bob Dylan. That was from his 1966, that was released from an album, Blonde on Blonde, and it also came out on the Bootleg Series Volume 12, The Cutting Edge, 65 to 66, which was released in 2015.
0: Whoa.
1: And now I'm going to have a breather. it is just on about 8.5 minutes, no, 7.5 minutes, actually.
0: Well, time is moving
1: to
0: on.
1: 9 o'clock, yes, we are here till 10 o'clock at the Request Show Jukebox Saturday night. 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
0: 0482091045. I've been told I say it too fast, so slowed it down.
1: Slow it down, that's it. And then you're listening to us at 92.3 in Berry, 104.5 in Nowra, 99.7 at Milton Ulladulla, and on the web at
0: www.ww.org.au.
1: Yeah, see? Got to let Dan do something here.
0: Oh, yes, otherwise I might nod off, but not with some of the songs we're playing tonight. I'm not going to nod off.
1: You know what I like is that there's songs from everywhere, hey?
0: Yeah,
1: like,
0: yeah.
1: You got Joe with the sweet songs, and then Alan and Shirley and Ruben. Thanks for that. Hope you didn't growl too loud, Ruben, but hope you enjoyed the pat.
0: I wonder if he wears roller skates on his belly.
1: No, he probably doesn't. But apparently he's the crazy sausage dog.
0: The crazy not worst.
1: That's it. All right, here's some more music.

That was Mr. Strange by Tamim Shud from their album Evolution from 1969. And that was a soundtrack album to the movie Evolution. Before that, we heard a couple for Craig from Kangaroo Valley. We heard Sort of Dunno Nothing by Pete Dennehy. And that was from 2007 from the album Picture in a Frame. And we heard The Sounds of Silence by Disturbed. That was the band name, Disturbed. That was originally Simon and Garfunkel's song, but Disturbed did a different version, a cover. And that was from 2015, and their album was called Immortalized. And before that, we heard, not requested by anybody, thought I'd just play it, Is That You by the Angels from the Watch the Red album from 1983. I do have a couple coming up for Shaz from Bomo, and it is just on 7 minutes past 9 o'clock. Dan has left the building. He's going home. He's had a long day, and I'll be here till 10 o'clock. And if you've got a request, give me a call here at 44221045, or you can text in 0482 091 045. And my name is Rob, and I'll wait for your call. But we're going to hear some more music.

So that was the Travelling Wilburys with Handle With Care. And Ice House was a live version of Ice House, which was originally from the Ice House album by the Flowers before they became Ice House. That was a mouthful. They were for Shaz from Bomo. And the beginning of that bracket, we had Run, Run Away by Slade. And

0: got a couple more songs coming up. It's 20 past nine. I don't know if I've got any more room for any more requests, but give me a ring if you're keen and I'll see what I can do. 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

It is just on 20 minutes to 10 o'clock and you are listening to Triple U FM Shoalhaven Community Radio. My name's Rob. I was here with Dan. Dan has left the building and he's got a big day on tomorrow. So we heard Joker and the Thief by Wolfmother from their self-titled album from 2005, and before that we heard from 1967 a song from a band called Traffic, and they were a psych rock band, but that wasn't really a psych rock song. Apparently wasn't liked by the other members of the band, but that was called Hole in My Shoe, and that's a bit of an out there song. Those two songs were for Craig from Kangaroo Valley, and then before that we heard a double play by the Hitmen from 1982, and they were for Rodney from Sussex. We heard Solid as a Rock, and the first song was Bawana Devil. So I hope you enjoyed those. Thank you very much for your company. I don't think I've got, I don't have any room for any more requests, but stick around because there's some more songs coming up that you will probably like to hear. And we will be back, or I'll be back. Dan's going away. He's off to the US on Monday, and he'll be away for a few weeks. I'll be covering for his show, the Get Carter Show, from 5 till 7 on Saturday. And stick around. Here's some songs.

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way to finish off the night with the Lime Spiders with Out of Control. It's from their Head Cleaner album from 1988, but it was released in December 1985 as a single with Save My Soul on the other side. And before that, we heard I-94 by Radio Birdman from the Burn My Eye EP from 1976. And then we heard one of my favourite songs, Out of the Blue by the Angels Out of the Blue EP from 1979. It was also on the No Exit album. And we heard Ever Lovin' Man, which was a single by The Loved Ones from 1966. So thanks for joining us tonight on Jukebox Saturday Night. I'll be back next Saturday with some more Jukebox Saturday Night. Dan is going away for a few weeks, so I should have somebody to give us a hand here next week. We don't know who it's going to be yet, but somebody will be here. And don't forget, tomorrow, catch Tina from 4 till 6 with Qualcha, and then from 6 till... from 6 till 8 is Jono with Let's Rock. And then you'll hear Monday... Off the Wall with the Fat Man from 7 till 9. And then if you want to listen on Thursday to Out of the Blue with My Good Self from 7 till 10. And then I'll be back on Saturday to do Dan's show, the Get Carter Show, from 5 till 7. And Jukebox, of course, from 7 till 10. So thanks again for your company. Thanks again for all the great requests. And we did have a ball here tonight playing those great songs. So thanks again for listening, and we will catch you all again. Good night.

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7: Hello and welcome to our look at the latest singles and album charts here in the UK. Coming up, Casey Musgraves tells us about her latest release, and we'll be hearing from the Black Keys, who are back with their 14th album. We also have music from Kneecap, Melanie C, Tori Amos and Madonna and Sabrina Carpenter. Plus, we'll be featuring all the top five best-selling songs in the UK and find out if Sam Fender and Olivia Dean can make it a total of 10 weeks at number one with Rain Me In. It's all coming up in the next hour with me, Kim Robson.
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7: Let's get straight into this week's album chart. And our first new entry is the first new album in 6 years from Melanie C. It's called Sweat. And this is What Could Possibly Go Wrong. You're

0: Melanie C. What could possibly go wrong? Taken from the album Sweat, it's her ninth solo album.
1: Number 33.
0: Our next new entry is the 14th studio album from American rock duo The Black Keys. It's called Peaches, and the band's Patrick Carney told the BBC more about it.
2: It's Patrick from The Black Keys, and our new album is called Peaches, and it's called that because we used a William Eggleston photo for the cover, and it's a photo of a sign that says Peaches. And it's just sort of like the sister album to a previous record of ours, Delta Cream, in which we also used a William Eggleston photograph. We recorded the record in Nashville at Dan's studio, Easy Eye Sound, last March, and the atmosphere was interesting. Dan's father was really sick at the time, and we were supposed to be on tour in Latin America, but we canceled the tour so that we could be back home closer to Dan's father, Chuck. And, you know, this recording was, we kind of just set the sessions up and scattered them out a few different afternoons just to kind of help Dan take his mind off of the situation and give him something to kind of keep him a little preoccupied. And so that was the vibe. It wasn't sad, but it was pretty heavy. And this was, you know, us trying to alleviate some of that

You know, the record was recorded live, everybody in one room, vocals live on the floor. And I think the song that best kind of captures that energy is Tomorrow Night. It's just a song that we had never played before. That this is like the first or second take. And you can kind of feel the, you know, the improvisation and the energy, you know. It's, I think that

0: Keys tomorrow night from the album Peaches. This is Top of the Pops from the BBC, and we're featuring the high new entries into this week's album chart here in the UK.
1: Number 13.
0: It's a new entry for Tori Amos. Her latest album is called In Times of Dragons, and from it, this is Gasoline Girls.

0: Tori Amos, Gasoline Girls, from the album In Times of Dragons, her 18th studio album. Next is the new entry from American singer-songwriter Kacey Musgraves. Her new album is called Middle of Nowhere, and Trevor Smith's been finding out all about it.
1: Out there on the edge of the world, way past common sense.
2: Over the course of her career, Kacey Musgraves has sold over 2 million albums, earned 8 Grammy Awards, and was the subject of a Country Music Hall of Fame exhibit. She began writing and performing at a very young age, developed a love for country music and pop.
3: I started performing publicly at a very early age. I was probably about eight or nine. And it sort of just became this thing that, like, honestly, like, my whole family kind of just, like, revolved around that. Like, I was always going state to state, like, loading up the minivan. I had the costumes. I had the routines. I had, like, you know, I had everything that, you know, kept that going. And it was a really cool part of my childhood. But then there was, like, and I was singing, like, very traditional country and Western standards from, like, the 40s, the 50s. And I was like, guys, I don't feel very cool. Like, I don't think my friends think this is cool. Because there was this whole other side of me that loved Shania Twain and Spice Girls, Backstreet Boys, NSYNC, Britney Spears, the Dixie Chicks. But it ultimately, I think, made me who I am, because I have this great love for traditional country music. But then I also have a huge love for really great pop and other things.
1: Ain't nobody's tool up in my shed. Ain't nobody's boots under my bed.
2: Her latest album, Middle of Nowhere, was written during a period of post-breakup reflection and finds her leaning intentionally into open space and traditional Western elements. Just some of the things that helped her move forward.
3: It was some meditation, reconnecting with my love of horses and getting back into riding, spending my time with some really solid women that, you know, are full of great advice and are great listeners, writing songs, going back home, visiting my parents.
1: Let's

just kind of like grounding down and taking things slow, taking like a hot bath or like being in nature, spending time with my dog. I like a piece of advice that someone had for me when I was going through this breakup is they were like, channel your love that you have

0: Musgrave's Loneliest Girl from the album Middle of Nowhere. This is her fourth UK Top 10 album.
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2: Number 10.
0: Alex Warren, You'll Be Alright Kid, Chapter 1.
2: Number 9.
0: Don't Stop, 50 Years of Fleetwood Mac. Oh,
2: Number 8.
0: Michael Jackson, Bad.
2: Number 7.
0: Casey Musgraves, Middle of Nowhere.
3: Ain't nobody's tool up in my shed. Ain't nobody's boots under my bed.
2: Number 6.
0: Michael Jackson, Thriller.
2: Number 5.
0: Olivia Dean, The Art of Loving.
4: I don't want a boyfriend, but we could be nice to each other.
2: Number 4.
0: Noah Kahan, The Great Divide.
2: Number 3.
0: Melanie C, Sweat.
5: I'll make you, I'll make you.
2: Number 2.
0: Kneecap, Fenian.
6: Mad one bitch, a harlot, a rare. Will Miller Sasson out China Sanair. She gets a burger, I shack. Had a funny way of talking, but then we told him. Got road feet, torching it.
0: And at number 1, it's the essential Michael Jackson.

0: Kneecap, Irish Goodbye, from the album Fenian. Now, this track also features poet and musician Kay Tempest.
1: It's Top of the Pops.
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0: I'm Kim Robson. Now it's time for the brand new singles chart here in the UK. And we start with The Climber at number 38.
3: This is the official chart.
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0: It's Stella Lefty with Boston. On a track.

0: Stella Lefty, Boston. This is proving to be a breakout single for the Los Angeles-based singer-songwriter. This track uses the melody of Noah Kahan's Stick Season.
1: Number 36.
0: It's a climber for Tempest City, Self-Aware.

0: Self-Aware. This is the debut single from Temper City, who are an Israeli alternative rock trio. I'm Kim Robson, this is Top of the Pops from the BBC, and we're featuring the new entries and climbers in this week's UK Top 40 Singles Chart.
1: Number 29.
0: It's a new entry for Madonna and Sabrina Carpenter, Bring Your Love. Ask yourself.

0: and Sabrina Carpenter, Bring Your Love. This is the first taster from Madonna's Confession 2 album, out in July.
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0: Now numbers 20 to 6. At 20, a new entry for Alex Warren, Fine Place to Die. 19 is Bella Kay, I Love It, I Love It, I Love It. At 18, Noah Kahan, Doors. 17 is Milky, Just the Way You Are. A non-mover at 16, Ella Langley, Choosing Texas. Up 8 to 15, Michael Jackson, Don't Stop Till You Get Enough. 14 is Dominic Fike and White Keys. At 13, Justin Bieber, Daisies. Up 2 to 12, Harry Styles, American Girls. 11 is Olivia Dean and Man I Need. Up 12 to 10, Michael Jackson, Beat It. 9 is Zara Larsson with Lush Life. At 8, Somba, Homewrecker. Up 12 to 7, Zara Larsson, Midnight Sun. And 6 is Justin Bieber featuring Nicki Minaj, Beauty and a Beat. Coming up, the top 5 best-selling songs in the UK.
3: I'm Trevor Smith with a quick look at this week's music news. The Rolling Stones have announced their new album, Foreign Tongues, will be released on July 10th. The record will feature 14 songs, including its lead single, In the Stars, which was released digitally this week. It's in the stars, it's at the stars. The album also has one of the final recordings from late drummer Charlie Watts, as well as guest appearances from the likes of Paul McCartney, The Cure's Robert Smith, and Steve Winwood. Justin Bieber's Spotify streams have skyrocketed since his headline performances at Coachella 2026, which marked his return to performing for the first time in the US since his 2022 Justice World Tour. The appearances have led to his popularity on Spotify rising by nearly 2,000%, which has also helped several of his songs return to the UK singles charts over the last few weeks. And Shakira performed a free concert for 2 million fans in Rio de Janeiro last weekend at the historic Copacabana Beach. The concert, titled Todo Mundo No Rio, marked a triumphant return to Brazil for Shakira and now stands as one of the highest attended musical events in history.
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0: Now the 5 most popular songs in the UK. A non-mover at 5, Alex Warren, Fever Dream.

Michael Jackson, Billie Jean, up 9 to this week's number 4. This is one of 3 songs he has in this week's top 20, thanks to the popularity of the biopic, which is currently storming worldwide box offices. This is Top of the Pops on the BBC. I'm Kim Robson, and these are the top 5 most popular songs in the UK this week. Down one place at number 3, Olivia Rodrigo, Drop Dead.

Rodrigo, Drop Dead. It's down one at number three. This track is the lead single from her upcoming third album, You Seem Pretty Sad for a Girl So In Love. Up two places at number two, Tame Impala, Dracula.

0: Carla, Dracula is up two to number two. The official UK singles chart is compiled by the Official Charts Company. I'm Kim Robson. Top of the Pops is produced by Trevor Smith at Rotation Media for the BBC World Service.
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0: Sam Fender and Olivia Dean make it 10 weeks in total at the top as Rain Me In is once again Top of the Pops number one.

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0: I'm just arriving at Roddy Lee's Vault of Vinyl for the Pophead's Hour of Power. Hope he's in.
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1: And heard across Australia on the Community Radio Network. Hey, Jane.
0: Yeah?
1: 1976 was 50 years ago.
0: Unbelievably so, Roddy.
1: Those were the days of arena rock, the emergence of punk rock, the height of disco, and a year of iconic album releases.
0: So Pophead's is focusing on 1976.
1: Indubitably, the music of 1976. It's time for us to count down the Hot 30 albums of 1976.
0: So stop the clock. We're disembarking in 1976, 50 years ago.

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2: Episode 4, and Jane, in this Pophead series, we're going to let the music do the talking.
1: The less we say, the more we play.
2: Today, in Episode 4, it's the Hot 30 albums of 1976. We're going to play some tracks from numbers 18 to number 15.
1: Stand by. Who's at number 18?
2: In September 1976, Brian Ferry released an album of cover versions and Roxy remakes called Let's Stick Together. The hit single from the album was the title track. The film clip for Let's Stick Together featured Brian's then-current girlfriend, Jerry Hall. Of course, Jerry went on to have children with Mick Jagger. I'm not sure that Jerry Jagger is much better than Jerry Ferry.

0: Brian Ferry from his album of covers and Roxy remakes, Let's Stick Together.
1: So now two Roxy remakes, a Brian Ferry double play. This is Casanova and Chance Meeting.

0: top 30 albums of 1976. Chance Meeting, and before Chance Meeting, Casanova.
1: Our fourth and final play from Brian Ferry's Let's Stick Together is a cover of the Everly Brothers' hit single of 1965. Here's Brian Ferry and The Price of Love.

0: This is Jane Arakawa.
1: That's you.
0: And Roddy Lee.
1: That's me.
0: And the Pophead's Hour of Power. Today it's episode 4 of 1976, 50 years ago, counting down Pophead's Hot 30 albums of 1976.
1: Yep, and today it's albums number 18 to number 15.
0: Number 16 is?
1: Released in January 1976, it is 10cc and How Dare.

0: excellent track.
1: Yes, the title track from 10cc's How Dare You LP. And we go straight into A Mandy Fly Me.

0: top 30 albums of 1976, How Dare You by 10cc. Who's with the final hot album today?
1: At number 15, it's Led Zeppelin and Presence. And this is Achilles' Last Stand.

0: epic Led Zeppelin and Achilles' Last Stand.
1: Hey, Jane.
0: Yeah?
1: Next program in episode 5 of Pophead's Hot 30 Albums of 1976, we'll be playing some tracks from albums number 14 to number 11.
0: Okay. And our final play today?
1: The final play today from Led Zeppelin's Presence LP is Nobody's Fault But Mine.
0: Roddy Lee, Pophead's musicologist, thanks for the memories.
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0: always on at our kids to turn off the lights when they leave a room. Some nights we end up with just about every light in the house on.
1: 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But unless they're energy-hungry halogen down lights, bathroom heat lamps or outdoor floodlights, don't go blue in the face telling everyone to turn them off. 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

Cause you know I rode a freight train north to Detroit City. And after all these years, I find I've just been wasting my time. You know what I'm gonna do? I'm gonna take my foolish pride, get it on a southbound freight, and let it ride.

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1: Hello, I'm Sarah Warmby. The Prime Minister is confident the government's hate speech laws would survive a possible legal challenge. Sean Bindley reports.
2: The National Socialist Network has become the second group to be banned under the laws introduced in wake of the Bondi Beach terror attack. It's been reported the neo-Nazi group has now raised more than $150,000 to challenge the ban in the High Court. Anthony Albanese says he stands by the government's laws prohibiting such a hateful group.
3: They're important laws for Australians, and we will stand by them, we'll defend them, and I think the whole of the Parliament should be defending them.
1: Prime Minister Anthony Albanese says the country's supply of fuel is now greater than it was before the Iran war. Energy Minister Chris Bowen says Australia has 44 days worth of petrol, 36 days of diesel and 35 days of jet fuel. Meanwhile, Mr Albanese is remaining tight-lipped on whether the fuel excise will be extended beyond the financial year. Labor is likely to win the Queensland state electorate of Stafford in Brisbane's northern suburbs. At the end of counting last night, there had been a 4.1% swing against Labor after preferences, with additional postal votes still to be counted. The ABC reports Queensland Labor's former Assistant Secretary Luke Richmond is on track to enter Parliament as the next member for Stafford. To Western Australia, and a man has died after being attacked by a shark at Rottnest Island west of Perth. Jamie Smith reports.
4: Emergency services were called to Rottnest Island on Saturday morning after reports a man in his 30s had been bitten in the Geordie Bay area. Paramedics say he sustained critical injuries and was taken to shore by boat to be airlifted to Royal Perth Hospital. Surf Lifesaving WA said on social media a 5-metre shark was seen around 80 metres offshore around the time of the incident. Jamie Smith, Perth.
1: And Aussie teen female pilot Rose Donald has broken a world record while raising more than $70,000 for charity. Terry Daniel has the story.
5: Pilot Rose touched down at Essendon Airport yesterday morning in her trusty Cessna 172 aircraft. The Melbourne Year 12 student has become the youngest female private pilot to have flown solo around Australia in a general aviation aircraft. Rose gave Air News the stats.
6: I think my final route covered about 15,130-something Ks, if I remember correctly. I left on the 6th of April, today's the 16th. That's around 40 days away from home, so 93 additional solo hours to go in my logbook.
5: The world record-breaking feat isn't just a personal achievement for Rose. She's been working to raise awareness and funds for the charity organisation Little Wings.
6: We've managed to raise around 73,000, which is absolutely incredible. Like, we were really optimistic that the Australian public would get behind us, and that's exactly what's happened over the past few weeks, and it's just been so amazing to see people banding together from like all sides of the country.
5: Little Wings is a non-profit organisation which provides free flights for children with serious illnesses based in regional areas to specialists in capital cities.
6: They're so, so happy with how it's all gone, and I'm so glad I've been able to support them through this trip.
1: This is Air News. The NRL Magic Round moved into day two yesterday in Brisbane with three big games of rugby league. Terry Daniel has the results.
5: State of Origin must be around the corner because Cameron Munster was on fire for the Melbourne Storm. This was vintage Munster. If he wasn't scoring tries, he was laying them on in the Storm's 34-8 win over the Parramatta Eels. Storm coach Craig Bellamy describing the game as scrappy.
7: We made a lot of errors, obviously, especially the first half, and the second half was a little bit better, but we're fortunate that Parramatta made a fair few errors as well, so pretty scrappy game, but I was really happy with their defence.
5: In the earlier games, the North Queensland Cowboys had a close win over the Sydney Roosters 18-12, and the Manly Sea Eagles thrashed the West Tigers 46-18. Terry Daniel, Air Sport.
1: Melbourne has impressed with a 120-81 win over Hawthorn in the AFL. Demons coach Stephen King delighted with the result. Key defender Harrison Petty rising to the occasion.
8: You do worry as a coach, are you not stifling someone's momentum or growth as a player, but asking him to swing a bit. But Petz is pretty selfless. He's happy to do what the team needs. And yeah, he's a leader of our footy club, and just wrapped with the way he applied himself to compete forward of the ball.
1: Adelaide and Carlton also posted wins. Melbourne City has won the A-League League Women's Grand Final, defeating Wellington Phoenix 3-1, and wins for the Waratahs, Western Force and Hurricanes in the Super Rugby. Australian Independent Radio News.
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1: Hello and welcome to Real World Gardener. I'm Marianne. Thank you for joining me. Great to have your company. What's on the show today? I'm talking with Steve Falcioni about part two in making moss poles in the Plant Doctors segment. Then we're making compost tea in Vegetable Heroes. Then garden jobs for the weekend with Steve McLean.
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1: Hopefully you've started on your moss pole project last week, or at least bought some of the materials needed to get started. Today is a quick refresh on how to go about building moss poles, then what plants suit best for growing up them. Let's find out the answers. It's time for the Real World Gardener Plant Doctor segment, and on the line I've got Steve Falcioni, who's from Eco Organic Garden. Welcome to the show, Steve.
2: Hey, Marianne. Thanks for having me back.
1: Last week we started the episode about moss poles and growing plants up them, and we talked about the wire that's required and how tall and the size pot, plus what you fill the actual wire with to grow your plants up the poles. So this is a bit of what Steve had to say. It's a bit of a recap. Moss poles, very convenient way of growing climbing things like hoyas, for example.
2: Yeah. All right. So you don't need much. Like, there's only a few sort of basic items that you need, but one is some kind of wire mesh. So that's going to form the structure of the pole. So for listeners who may never have seen them, they're basically cylinders, like tall, thin cylinders. And I use the wire mesh to form the outer sort of shape or the outer cage and then fill it with sphagnum moss. So that's the sort of, I guess, the big picture. Then my poles are about 90 centimetres high. The grid in the mesh, it's about a 1 centimetre distance between like each little square. With these poles, I cut them in lengths that are about 20 centimetres long, the mesh. And so when I then curve it around and turn it into the cylinder is about 6 centimetres in diameter. And the one little trick is I leave one end of the tube empty of moss, so about 10 centimetres worth is just hollow. And that's going to become the bottom of the pole. And the trick then is you want to plant it into a pot and let the plant be at the base and grow up the moss pole. And depending on how long the plant is, you might need some string to then tie the runner or the stem up against the pole, or it might only be a short young plant that hasn't started to climb yet. So it's just sitting at the base. But for these plants, we're actually going to grow them up the pole and allow them to push roots through the pole into the moss itself. So the moss pole becomes like an extension sort of the growing media. Yeah, and it means that the base pot doesn't have to get big. It's mimicking what would happen in, you know, tropical rainforests and the like, where a lot of these plants come from. When they're growing up trees, you know, they're putting roots out as they grow up the tree, and the roots are sort of clinging to the bark and into crevices. And every time it rains and water runs down, those roots will suck up water and a bit of nutrients.
1: I guess let's give people who are listening. So yes. Let's talk, you know, syngoniums or caladiums, or which ones did you use?
2: Yeah, so monsteras and philodendrons, they're sort of two of the really popular ones to use for this. And I would point out, not all aroids are climbing plants. A lot of them are, but some are more kind of clumpy or just very slowly snake along the forest floor. So you wouldn't use those sort. You'd use the ones that are natural climbers. So with the monsteras, probably the two best known would be the deliciosa, you know, like that large leaf Swiss cheese plant. Or the other one is the Addisonii, which is the smaller sort of Swiss cheese leaf plant. They're the two best known ones and probably the easiest to find. fairly cheap as well, tough to grow. But there's lots of other monsteras. And then in the philodendrons, I'm just thinking there's one called, a cultivar called Glorious, which is pretty amazing and easy to grow. There's another cultivar, Splendid. And the species, Varicosum, is good too. A lot of them have velvety looking leaves. So they look amazing when they're on the poles and sort of hanging. You mentioned the Syngoniums. Syngoniums are great. People probably have grown some of those as just a regular pot plant that sort of trails and dangles everywhere. But they can go up a pole really, really easy. Devil's Ivy or Pothos will do it too.
1: Hoyas?
2: Easy.
1: I know it's not an aroid, but Hoyas.
2: Yeah. So you can grow them up it. They're going to be a very different look. So the classic moss pole look is often a tropical-y sort of plant with, you know, big leaves, whereas the Hoya won't really do that. And I don't think it's going to put roots into the moss itself either.
1: Right. I was just looking at my Hoya collection today, and some of them have got aerial roots. Yeah, some of the Hoyas, well, actually only two that I can see, that was Hoya Matilde and Hoya Carrii, which has got those big heart-shaped leaves. I noticed some aerial roots, even though small, on the long trailing stems.
2: You could try it and see how it goes, yeah. Mm. And then you can come back and say, see, you were wrong. It was amazing.
1: Now, how long did it take you to do just the one moss pole?
2: I made enough poles to use up the whole box or bale of sphagnum moss. So I made six in one go. And I don't know, maybe it took me an hour.
1: Oh,
2: perhaps.
1: Gee, that's quick.
2: To make the six.
1: Yep.
2: Yeah, it's not that long. I mean, it's a little bit tedious cutting the wire, like strand by strand, snip, snip, snip, and then I bend it back so that the cut part is folded in and there's no sharp bits to sort of poke myself on later on. But yeah.
1: Okay.
2: Did it. And
1: that's great.
2: Voila. Then I had suddenly had six poles. And when you put your plant in the base, I watered in the aroid mix, and then it's a little bit of a balancing act to keep the sort of the base of the moss pole just moist enough to encourage the plant to put feeler roots into it and to sort of to kick it off, like to get it going. And then once it started doing that, you can water by getting a water bottle, you know, like you go to the shop and you buy a bottle of water, like say 500 mils or something, get one of those, drill a couple of small holes in the lid, and then you can invert it and sit it on top of the pole, and it will slowly drip the water down in through the moss.
1: Very clever. Yes.
2: Yeah.
1: Good
2: and,
1: idea.
2: And the moss will absorb it and be damp. And yeah, away you go.
1: Oh, well, there we have it. That's moss bowls for everyone. I've seen yours are growing quite quickly. I guess this is the time of year where they will take off.
2: Yeah. Through the warmer part times of the year and when the daylight hours are longer, then they're going to be getting more light, so they'll grow faster than in winter. So.
1: Well, that's great. Thank you. I'm going to try it for sure, and I've got all the information now. So thank you so much for sharing your project of building a moss pole, Steve.
2: My pleasure.
1: That was Steve Falcioni. He's the garden editor of Organic Gardener magazine. See, not that hard and can be completed in an hour or two. It would make a wonderful gift for any type of gardener. If you have any questions, why not email us at realwellgardener@gmail.com or write in to 2RRR PO Box 644 Gladesville, New South Wales 1675. Still to come, making compost tea in Vegetable Heroes, plus garden jobs for the weekend.
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3: 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But it's a good opportunity to plant potted trees or evergreen fruit trees like citrus. Autumn is a fabulous time to do so. Sow your spring flowering annuals from seed, poppies, sweet peas, oxalisum and nasturtium, these just to name a few, to give bees and beneficial insects some food.
0: Throw in a seed and watch your garden grow.

0: This week, I'm getting stuck into making compost tea. Have you ever heard of compost tea and wondered, can I make this myself? We all know that compost is great for the garden, for all sorts of things. Adding compost helps with the microbial activity in your soil. It retains moisture on warm days and keeps the soil warmer on cold days. But is there something even better than plain old compost, and could it be compost tea? When I first thought of the idea of talking about compost tea, I didn't realise that there's a whole lot of information out there both for and against the benefits of compost tea. Some say it really doesn't do all that much, while others say it has plenty of benefits. The best idea is to present the fors and the against and let you make up your own mind. You don't even have to do that. Instead, brew up your own compost tea with a recipe and then decide for yourself whether or not it's worth all the trouble. You can use it as a foliar spade, by the way, or as a soil drench. So why go to the extra trouble of brewing, straining and spraying a tea rather than just working compost into the soil? There are several reasons why it's good for your garden. First of all, compost tea makes the benefits of compost go further. What's more, when sprayed on the leaves, compost tea helps suppress foliar diseases, increases the amount of nutrients available to the plant, and speeds up the breakdown of toxins. Using compost tea has even been shown to increase the nutritional quality and improve the flavour of vegetables. If you've been applying compost to your soil only in the traditional way, you're missing out on a whole host of benefits. Now, there's a debate, believe it or not, about the benefits. We know so far that compost tea is water in which compost has been steeped. Leached into that liquid are some of the compost nutrients, microorganisms, and a brew of poorly defined compounds called humates. Humates help plants take up more easily the nutrients already in the soil and offer a host of other benefits. Compost tea has long been used as a weak fertilizer, but in recent years, devotees of the tea have shifted the focus away from the liquid's ability to just give you a small amount of nutrients and onto the microorganisms it contains. I would have to agree there, because the amount of nutrients would be quite small. Microorganisms, however, are needed for soils to be healthy, plus compost provide protection against diseases, especially root diseases. Compost, as we know by now, improves soil structure and assist with soil aeration, water retention, and improved nutrient uptake. Now, the claim for the tea is that microorganisms provide the same benefits, and when they're sprayed on the leaves, they're supposed to fight off garden diseases. You can buy commercially available compost tea in the form of fish emulsion and liquid organic fertilizers. But there you go. Apparently also molasses boosts bacteria, something that benefits grasses in particular. Meanwhile, adding protein feeds like fish oil or liquid seaweed boost fungal activity, which is of more benefit to larger shrubs and trees. All you need is a bucket, a stick and some water and a shovel full of compost. You fill the bucket to a third of full of compost, then leaving only a centimetre from the top, you fill it with water. Stir the compost a few times for the next 5 to 7 days. You've got to stir it every day, apparently. And after 5 to 7 days, you strain the mixture and store it in an airtight container, and then it's ready for use. Well, there you go. And there's a few other people who say that the benefits are quite good. Some even add an aerator into the mix so that you could actually improve the benefits. Well, whether the truth about the science, there are plenty of people out there making and using compost tea. And that was your Vegetable Hero segment for today.
1: Real World Gardener, investigating new ways to garden with Marianne Cannon.
0: It's time for Garden Jobs for the Weekend, longest segment. On the line I've got Steve McLean, biology educator. How are you today, Steve?
2: Yeah, I'm really good, thank you, Marianne.
0: And today, well, let's start off with, it's sort of a listener question. It's Mel from Gippsland. She's asking, how can I protect some of my precious subtropical plants that I recently purchased that I have with the upcoming months of winter? Foolish, I know, or perhaps wishful thinking. She's got some Hoyas and a few other things in the garden.
2: Well, you know, first up, with frost protection is you've got to know which plants in your garden are vulnerable. So not everything in your garden protection, established natives, deciduous trees, and most hardy shrubs will handle frost just fine. But your veggie patch, tropical plants, citrus, and anything recently planted, those are the ones that need your attention.
0: Next thing you need to do is lots of mulch. A generous layer of mulch around the base of your plants is one of the simplest and most effective things you can do. It actually acts like a blanket for the soil, keeping the roots warm, even when surface temperatures plummet overnight. Aim for about 7 to 10 centimetres and keep it away from the stem itself to prevent rot.
2: Now, this is the really important one. Those plants that are vulnerable, cover them before sunset. Once the sun goes down, the temperature drops fast, so you want your covers on before that happens.
0: You can use something like an old bed sheet, hessian or horticultural frost cloth. They all work beautifully. Just drape it over the plant and let it fall to the ground to trap warmth underneath. And don't forget to take it off again in the morning so your plants can breathe and soak up the sun.
2: Yeah, and if you've got plants in pots, move them. You know, I've got family who live in Austria and they actually move their citrus plants from outside into their garage for a period of time during the coldest months. So this is one of the biggest actual advantages of container gardening. Simply shift them up against the house or into the shed or under a veranda over a metre or two of shelter can make a real difference. Know your vulnerable plants, mulch up, cover before sunset, move your pots and ease off on the fertiliser. Simple steps that can save your garden on those freezing winter nights.
0: All right then, let's go on to the horticultural term, which today is phototropism. Now, I want to ask you something. Have you ever noticed that the plants on your windowsill always seem to be leaning towards the glass, or that your sunflowers track across the sky throughout the day, always facing the sun?
2: Well, today we're going to talk about why that happens. And it comes down to one word, phototropism. So now, don't let the word scare you off, though. It's actually a really simple and beautiful concept once you break it down. Photo, I mean, most people would be aware, means light. And tropism simply means movement or turning. So phototropism is literally a plant turning towards light. It's as simple as that.
0: But here's where it gets really interesting. Plants don't have eyes. They don't have a brain. They can't look around and think, oh, the sun's over there, I'd better lean that way. So how on earth do they do it?
2: It comes down to a clever little hormone inside the plant called auxin. Auxin is responsible for cell growth, and it basically tells the plant cells to grow and stretch, to elongate. Now, here's the really clever part. Auxin doesn't like light, so when light hits one side of the plant's stem, the auxin actually moves away from that side and concentrates on the shaded side instead. And because there's no more auxin on the shaded side, those cells grow longer and faster. They elongate, in other words, on the sunny side. And when that happens, one side ends up being longer than the other, and that causes it to bend towards the light.
0: It's basically the plant doing the most elegant bit of engineering you've ever seen, and it's happening silently in your garden or inside your house every single day. Now, why does this matter for you as a gardener?
2: Yeah, well, there's a couple of reasons because, like, if you've got potted plants indoors, phototropism is why they'll eventually grow lopsided. And if you leave them in the same spot, the simple fix is, well, give your pots a quarter turn every week or so, and that way the plant gets even light on all sides and grows nice and straight.
0: It also explains why plants in shaded spots will sometimes grow in surprisingly creative directions, stretching sideways or upwards at unusual angles in search of the best light source available.
2: And it's worth remembering that when a plant is leaning hard towards the light, well, it's actually sending you a message that it's telling you it needs more of it.
0: So if your indoor plants are looking like they are trying to escape out the window, it might be time to move them somewhere brighter or think about a grow light to give them what they need. And that's phototropism. And now you'll never look at a leaning plant the same way again. That's fascinating, actually.
2: Funny thing, when I was a young, irresponsible university student many years ago, where in the house that I was living with a few mates, we went away for a holiday and someone left the television on, and beside that television was some ivy in a pot growing. And when we came back several weeks later, the television running all through the holidays, and the ivy beside it. Well, the ivy had grown and covered the entire TV because it was seeking light from the television screen.
0: Wow, that's almost like a little plant horror story. That sounds quite funny.
2: Yeah.
0: Right. Well, let's go on to the plant profile, which is cyclamen, because you'll be seeing lots of these flowering plants in florist shops and garden centres vying for your attention. It's ever colourful cyclamen with shades of pink, purple, magenta and whites and bicolours. No yellows, though.
2: So cyclamen persicum is the parent of modern hybrids and is native to islands in the Mediterranean, Greece and Lebanon. Much work went in to hybridizing and breeding to obtain the form we have today, which is different from the original plants.
0: Now, I remember that my sister gave me a cyclamen once in a pot years ago. Back then, I wasn't really into horticulture and thought that when it died down, in other words, became dormant, I assumed it had died, so I chucked it out. Well, I won't be doing anything like that now.
2: No. The cyclamen are tuberous perennial plants in the family Primulaceae that generally grow in the Mediterranean climate. And cyclamen thrive in cooler temperatures, with their growing period being autumn to spring. And over summer, they die down, which you experienced, Marianne, and go dormant to avoid the hot, dry weather.
0: It's not only the flowers, though, because for cyclamen enthusiasts, yes, there is a cyclamen society. The leaves offer just as much interest as the flowers, with some species producing a seemingly endless degree of variation.
2: I seem to remember, Marianne, being at the Sydney Botanical Garden some years ago, and I believe the cyclamen society had a show, and it was absolutely stunning what I saw.
0: Now, I thought the society was only based in England, but as you've mentioned, there's one in Australia as well. But here, I think the most commonly grown one is cyclamen persicum, which produces large flowers in winter, and they're sold everywhere pretty much during the colder months. Of course, most people think they're an indoor plant.
2: If you're lucky, you may also find cyclamen hydrofolium sold as seedlings in nurseries. This smaller growing species does well in rockeries and garden beds and naturalizes readily under deciduous trees. Flowering usually starts earlier than persicum. When buying a cyclamen plant, make sure to choose a nice healthy plant in late autumn or early winter so you can have blooms for months during the cooler time of the year when not much is happening in the garden.
0: Avoid any plants that are showing spots on the petals of open flowers, as this usually indicates that a fungal disease has infected the plant. And cyclamen do best in cool, humid conditions, so they're ideal for airy situations such as balconies and patios.
2: Yeah, so to keep your cyclamen happy, place a layer of pebbles in a saucer under your pot and keep some moisture around them, as this will raise the humidity around the plant. Never pour water directly over the crown of the plant. For the best results, feed the plant monthly with a weak liquid fertilizer designed for indoor plants.
0: Reduce the risk of fungal disease. Remove any dying leaves or flowers by twisting off and removing from the plant.
2: Yeah, and remember, cyclamens go dormant in summer, and it is possible to rest the plant outside in the garden in a shady spot. Turn the pot onto one side so that the corm doesn't get too much water, which may rot it. Once the corm starts sprouting in mid to late summer, it can be repotted into fresh potting mix.
0: Now, yellowing leaves or collapsing flower stems and rotting tubers are signs of overwatering and poor drainage. So you've got to allow the plants to go a bit dry before rushing to water them, and avoid wetting the foliage or tuber, as we've mentioned. Remember, these guys like cool conditions and indoor heating takes its toll. What you need to do is move the plant to a cooler room or get it into the habit of resting it overnight outdoors in the colder air. Cyclamen, I think I might have to buy one. I know some of them have got lovely perfume.
2: Absolutely beautiful. And as I was mentioning before, I do remember seeing a show down at the Sydney Botanical Garden some years ago, and they were absolutely stunning.
0: I know. Well, it's been wonderful chatting with you, Steve, and, look forward to the chat next week.
2: Yeah, thanks, Marianne. Really enjoyed it.
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0: Thank you for listening. I hope we've inspired you to start a moss pole project or make some compost tea for the veggie garden. Tune in next week, because next week I'll be talking with Tropical Garden Society Secretary Judith Watson about how to get involved, no matter where you live in Australia. You can hear the whole show again on Mixcloud. Just look for 2RRR programs, or follow Real World Gardener on Facebook for the link. If you have a question on wildlife, plants or garden design, we the team would love to hear from you either via email, realworldgardener@gmail.com, or you can write in to 2RRR, PO Box 644, Gladesville, New South Wales 1675. Until next week, I'll leave you with a track by Bee Gees, Emotion. But for me, have a great gardening week. Bye for now.

0: 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You got a minute to talk about organ and tissue donation? Before the game starts. Me? Well, I've registered to be a donor. 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It's great to know that there's more Australians like me saying yes to organ donation than ever before. 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One day it could be you, or me, or one of our family members. So why not say yes to donation and register today at donatelife.gov.au.
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2: This is Captain Paul Hannigan, the commanding officer of HMAS Albatross. HMAS Albatross has had a strong presence in the Shoalhaven community since commissioning as a naval air station on the 31st of August 1948. At its core, community engagement is about fostering meaningful, respectful and lasting relationships between an organisation and the people and groups it serves or affects. In the context of HMS Albatross, community engagement is not merely a formality or public relations exercise. It is a commitment to being a responsible neighbour, an active participant in local life, and a contributor to the broader well-being of the Shoalhaven region. HMS Albatross and Nowra, home of the Fleet Air Arm.
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5: Hello, I'm Sarah Warmby. For the first time, Australia's fuel reserves are higher than they were when the Middle East conflict began. The latest data shows stockpiles have rebounded to 44 days of petrol, 36 days of diesel and 35 days of jet fuel. Energy Minister Chris Bowen says more supplies are on the way.
6: We have 52 ships on the water on their way to Australia, and we have 3.8 billion litres locked in, contracted to be delivered over the next 4 weeks.
5: A fifth man has been charged as part of an ongoing investigation into the alleged access and distribution of ISIS propaganda online. Carole Katsimbanis reports.
7: The 25-year-old from Meadow Heights in Melbourne's northern suburbs was arrested as he arrived at Melbourne's International Airport on a flight from Malaysia on Saturday morning. Border Force allegedly found ISIS-inspired violent extremist material on his phone, which carries a maximum penalty of 5 years jail. He's appeared in court but has been remanded in custody to reappear in August. His arrest comes after four other Victorian men were charged last week on the same charges. Carole Katsimbanis, Melbourne.
5: Queensland commuters are facing ongoing travel delays after the Fair Work Commission rejected a bid to stop industrial action by transport unions. Train services will remain at a significantly reduced frequency, with peak hour wait times blowing out from 6 minutes to 15. Tasmanian police are continuing to investigate the deaths of a couple aged in their 60s whose bodies were found at a home north of Hobart. Emergency services were called to a property in Campania just after 10 on Friday morning after a concerned relative called 000. Police say they are treating the incident as a murder-suicide. Detective Inspector David Gill has told the ABC the investigation is expected to take a number of weeks.
8: We will actually produce a brief of evidence to the coroner who will ultimately determine the cause of both deaths. Tasmania Police are also asking any member of the community that may have knowledge of this incident who has not been spoken to already to please contact 131 444.
5: If you or someone you know needs help, you can contact Lifeline on 13 11 14. Overseas now, and the US president has cautioned Taiwan against declaring independence from China following his trip to Beijing. Sean Bindley has the story.
9: Donald Trump has spent the last couple of days in China for one-on-one discussions with President Xi Jinping. In a post-trip interview with Fox News, Trump insisted the US position on Taiwan has not changed, but he did say he wasn't looking for someone to go independent.
10: No, nothing's changed. I will say this. I'm not looking to have somebody go independent and, you know, we're supposed to travel 9,500 miles to fight a war. I'm not looking for that. I want them to cool down. I want China to cool down.
5: Briefly, in other news, a senior Hamas official has confirmed the group's armed wing chief was killed in Gaza yesterday by Israeli airstrikes. And a passenger travelling on a Qantas flight from Melbourne to Dallas faces serious charges after he had to be restrained, causing the plane to divert to Tahiti. This is Air News. In the AFL, Carlton has beaten the Western Bulldogs by 12 points in its first game since Michael Voss left the club. The Blues came from behind in the final quarter to take down the Bulldogs and hand interim coach Josh Fraser a win in his first game in charge.
11: We've had a reasonably tough time of it lately, and then the events of this week impacted, you know, a lot of people, particularly the playing group who were so connected to Vossie. And for us to regroup and galvanise and perform the way we did tonight, I think it's a big step forward for the club.
5: The final score, 10-14, 74 to 9-8, 62. In the other games, the Crows too good for the Kangaroos, 133 to 65. The Demons beat the Hawks, 120 to 81. To rugby league, the Cowboys survived two periods of being a man down in the sin bin to beat the Roosters, 18 to 12. Wins also to the Storm and Sea Eagles. Melbourne City has won the A-League Women's Soccer Championship after downing Wellington Phoenix 3-1 in the grand final. City's Holly McNamara scored twice in the first half and says the team is feeling pretty good.
12: Yeah, it was a crazy game. I think we were on top in the first half and they were in the second half. So, yeah, to kind of come away with the result, we're all ecstatic.
5: In the men's, after extra time penalties, Sydney FC beat the Newcastle Jets. They'll now face Auckland in the final next weekend. And in cycling, Jonathan Narváez has won Stage 8 of the Giro d'Italia. Australian Independent Radio News.
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13: Well, it's currently 11 degrees in the Nowra area. We're heading for a top of 23 today. Medium chance of showers, so they tell us, and the chance of a thunderstorm perhaps later this afternoon and this evening. And tomorrow, a late shower is possible as we head for a top of 21. In the Ulladulla area, 14 at the moment, 21 the expected top. Medium chance of showers most likely later tonight. And tomorrow in the Ulladulla area, once again, a late shower is possible. And 20 degrees, the expected top. It's 7:05 at Triple UFM, and good morning, Coco in the chair today. Carol's away for a couple of weeks. She'll be back in next week, I believe. And so between now and 9 o'clock, I'll be in the studio till 9. I've got some great country music for you. And then after 9 o'clock, we'll have a mix of country songs as well. So let's kick it off with Dwight Yoakam and his version of the old Elvis Presley hit, Little Sister.

Listen to Rain. It's not just singing in the rain with Rain. It's a drive through a world of music and motorsports you can listen to on Mondays from 11 till 1 p.m.

Yeah, that's Nashville-based Aussie singer Morgan Evans with Thank God She's a Country Girl. Morgan's actually touring the country, our country, during the month of May. And before Morgan, we heard from American star Megan Maroney with a song that's actually been riding high on the country charts called Medicine. It's 7:15 at Triple U. Now, last year was a big year for John Williamson. Not only did he reach the milestone age of 80, but he also released his latest album, which was called How Many Songs? And this is one of those songs. It's called Losing My Mojo.

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The guy's name is Max McNown, and the song is Better Me For You, Brown Eyes. And we also heard from Billie Joe Spears, one of her golden oldies.

piece of the 1970s called 57 Chevrolet. 726 at Triple U, Coco with you this morning. And in September of this year, Patsy and Dave are coming to town. And now Patsy and Dave are a country duo, but they're coming to town with James Blundell, one of our great country stars. And probably the reason why is because they have been collaborating on music lately. So it'll be at the Entertainment Centre in September, Patsy and Dave with James Blundell. And this is a song they've done in recent times. It's called I'm Suddenly Old. I'm sure they'll do that when they come to town.

There's a great Johnny Cash, Delia's Gone is the name of the song. And we also heard from the very popular Pete Dennehy with one of his tunes called Photos on Your Phone. Pete will be one of the artists at this year's Denny Ute Muster coming up in October, along with headliners like Lee Kernaghan and also a pop artist, Tones and I. And a whole range of great country stars. Troy Cassidaly's on the bill, Casey Barnes, and a lot of others. So yeah, it should be a good weekend if you spend your weekends in Denny in October. Okay, let's hear now from a guy by the name of Jordan Davis. He's an American star, and this is a song called Bar None.

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Well, that's a duo that called themselves Sons of Atticus, and the song is Born to Roam. Now, that song actually won a Golden Guitar Award earlier this year for Bluegrass Recording of the Year. Now, they're a duo, as I mentioned, and one half of that duo is Dylan Wright, the guy who won Australian Idol back in 2024. Dylan also has a solo career, so he wears a couple of hats. And if you join me in my Outback Club this afternoon at 1 o'clock, well, Dylan Wright is my guest in today's program. And so I'll be having a chat with Dylan, and in fact, my daughter Hayley will be joining me for that chat as well. And we also heard from Becky Cole, who's been a guest in the Outback Club in recent times, and it was only in March that Becky released her ninth studio album called Through the Haze, and from it came the song we heard, The Gardener and the Flower. It's 13 to 8 at Triple U, and let's change the pace a little bit now with this oldie from Willie Nelson. That's a beautiful song called Angel Flying Too Close to the Ground. If you have

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It doesn't seem that many years ago when the Wolf Brothers were actually the backing band for Lee Kernaghan on his tours. And, of course, the Wolf Brothers don't need to be a backing band for anybody anymore. They're the number one country band in Australia. But they still team up with their old mate Lee Kernaghan when they can, as they did on that track. Country is coming to town. It's coming up to 4 minutes to eight at Triple U. We have news coming along at 8 o'clock. And to take us there, I've got a song here by an Aussie singer named Paul Ricketts. And it's a great tune. It's called I'm Just Like You.

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1: Hello, I'm Sarah Warmby. A new poll has revealed a slump in trust for the federal government following last Tuesday's budget changes to negative gearing and capital gains tax. The News Corp poll shows 83% of Australians believe Prime Minister Anthony Albanese went back on his election promise. Despite the backlash, the PM maintains it is a necessary step to help first-time homebuyers get into the property market. The Labor Party is clinging to a thin lead in Queensland's Stafford by-election following a major surge from the coalition. While the LNP's Fiona Hammond secured 40% of the primary vote, a strong flow of Greens preferences has pushed Labor's Luke Richmond ahead on a two-party preferred basis. The seat on Brisbane's north side was previously held by Labor-turned-independent MP Jimmy Sullivan until his death last month. More than 50 children aged between 2 and 5 have been kidnapped in northeast Nigeria during attacks on 3 schools. Here's the BBC's Chris Awoka.
2: Musa community is now in mourning, with traumatized parents desperately waiting for information about their children. Some residents have begun fleeing the area. There has been no contact from the kidnappers, and no group has claimed responsibility. A teacher said gunfire rang out before armed men stormed classrooms, abducting the children. Witnesses say the attackers arrived on motorcycles shortly after troops left. The security forces gave chase but could not fire as the children were used as shields.
1: A passenger travelling on a Qantas flight from Melbourne to Dallas faces serious charges after he had to be restrained, causing the plane to divert to Tahiti. It's understood a number of passengers joined members of the crew to hold the man down. It's also alleged a crew member was struck during the altercation. A man has died after being attacked by a shark at Rottnest Island off Perth yesterday. Sean Bindley reports.
3: The 38-year-old was bitten at the popular tourist spot of Geordie Bay at around 10 a.m. local time. He was brought into shore by boat and treated by paramedics at the local jetty. However, despite efforts to revive the man, he couldn't be saved. WA's Department of Primary Industries urging people in the area to take extra caution after reports of a great white sighting. Sean Bindley, Air News.
1: A police investigation is underway after a man's body was discovered inside a burning home in the New South Wales Central West. Emergency services were called to a property south of Forbes to find the house engulfed in flames. Firefighters managed to extinguish the blaze and a crime scene has been established. To South Australia, and police say 8 people arrested at the North Adelaide Golf Course redevelopment site on Friday have been bailed to appear in the Adelaide Magistrates Court at later dates. Protesters have been taking action during the week in a bid to stop the removal of 585 trees as part of a controversial redevelopment of the course, which sits on the Adelaide parklands. And briefly, 5 Australians and a New Zealand resident will continue to undergo testing as they quarantine in Perth after being evacuated from a ship hit with an outbreak of Hunter virus. This is Air News. It's the final day of the NRL Magic Round in Brisbane. First up, it's the Titans and Knights before the Warriors face the Broncos, and later it's the Panthers and Dragons. It's expected to be a heavily rainy day. According to the Weather Bureau, widespread showers are predicted across the afternoon and into the evening. Senior forecaster Phelim Hanafy says it will be heavier than yesterday.
4: I think if you're heading to the games, greater chance that you will have to contend with some showers during the games as well, and probably even the evening games as well, carrying the risk of seeing those showers persisting. And the showers could be widespread at times as well, so definitely Sunday a poncho.
1: In Saturday's games, wins to Manly, North Queensland and Melbourne. The Crows have claimed a third straight victory with a commanding performance against the Kangaroos in the AFL, 20-13, 133-9, 11-65. It was the highest score of the Crows' season so far. Coach Matthew Nix pleased their game plan fell into place.
5: We had enough pressure on our opposition that we earned the right to play the way we know we want to play. And it's been, you know, these are the things we've been working on now for, you know, for well over a month.
1: The Blues and Demons also had wins. In the Super Netball, the Firebirds and Lightning both posted wins. And in the tennis, Elena Svitolina has won the Italian Open women's final. Jannik Sinner will face Casper Ruud in the men's final. Australian Independent Radio News.
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6: All right, in Nowra we've moved up to 14 degrees as we head for that top temp of 23. Medium chance of showers and the chance of a thunderstorm later this afternoon or this evening. And tomorrow a late shower possible and 21 the expected top. In Ulla Dulla, 15 degrees currently, 21 the expected top temperature. Medium chance of showers, most likely later tonight. And tomorrow in the Ulla Dulla area, a late shower is possible and 20 degrees is the expected top. It's 8:05 at Triple U, and good morning to you once again. Coco in the chair, filling in for Carol, who'll be back next week. I'm here until 9 o'clock this morning, then I'll have a music mix to take you through until 10 before the Kids Amplified program starts with Hayley and Emma. So let's kick off this hour with this song from Eddie Rabbit. It was a big hit for him back in the 1980s. It's called I Love a Rainy Night.

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That's local South Coast musician Kevin Sullivan teaming up with Alice Springs-based First Nations artist Stuart Joel Nugget on a song called I'm Barred Again, a great tune. They've actually got an even newer song than that out at the moment called Elliot, which is riding high on the Oz country charts. And we also heard from Zach Bryan and Casey Musgraves with a song called I Remember Everything. It's 8:17 now at Triple U, and here's a song that actually won the Bush Ballad of the Year Golden Guitar Award earlier this year. It's from Bush Balladeer William Alexander, and it's called Wild Roan Brumby.

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Gladiator.

One of the current stars of American country, Tucker Wetmore is the guy's name, and Sunburn is the name of the song. And we also heard from the great Charlie Pride with his cover of the Hank Williams classic, Collider. It's 8:29 at Triple U, and this is Coco sitting in for Carol this morning. Carol will be back in the chair again next week. Let's hear some more great Oz country now, and this is Brendan McMahon with a song I really like. It's called Wild Colonial Boys.

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1: All right.
2: Yeah, a bit of fun there from the great Ray Charles and Hank Williams Jr. teaming up together for a song called Two Old Cats Like Us. And we also heard from Melinda Schneider with the old Doris Day favourite, The Deadwood Stage, which of course was from that great musical, that movie musical called Calamity Jane, with Doris Day playing her best tomboy role. And of course, Melinda Schneider, well, she toured for a long time with a show, a tribute show to Doris Day, and it was a great show too. It's 8:40 at Triple U, and coming up today we have Kids Amplified with Hayley and Emma coming along at 10 o'clock this morning, followed by Jason with his Bangers and Mash program at 11, Interlude Shuffle Gold with Trent at midday, and then I'll be back at 1 o'clock with my Outback Club program, which celebrates the very best of Australian country, so I hope you can join me for that. But right now, a bit more American country now, and this is another great oldie from Kenny Rogers. It's a fairly inspirational song. It's called Love Lifted Me.
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0: Somebody famous once said, "With the coming of spring, I am calm again." Calm is good, but to be informed and musically appeased is even better. Not that I have all the answers, but I will try on Mondays right after the 9 a.m. news.
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The unmistakable voice of Dolly Parton and one of her great songs, Do I Ever Cross Your Mind? And before that, we heard from Aussie singer and guitarist Brendan Radford with his song Modern Day Troubadour, one of the songs on his album Start All Over Again, which won a Golden Guitar Award earlier this year for Traditional Country Album of the Year, and Brendan was absolutely stoked about that. So it's 5 to 9 now. We have news coming along at 9 o'clock, and then we'll have a country mix coming on between 9 and 10, and then we cross over to Kids Amplified with Hayley and Emma. And don't forget, after 1 o'clock this afternoon, I'll be back with Coco's Outback Club, celebrating the very best in Australian country. And my guest in our program today is Dylan Rice, and we'll hear a track from Dylan and have a yak with him as well. But let's go out with this one from the Charlie Daniels Band, The Story of the Easy Rider. Thanks for your company, and I'll catch you next time.

Cloud 9 Bar and Grill. We walked through the door and the place was jammed. The lights were low. They had a punk rock band and some orange-haired feller singing about suicide. I said, Jim, this ain't our kind of place. He said, well,

0: killing us over again. Well, I'm sitting here in this county jail. I had to call my daddy to go our bail, but I learned me a lesson that I never will forget again. I done give up drinking, I've give up bars, and running around the country in souped-up cars.
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2: Hello, I'm Sarah Womby. Federal Opposition Leader Angus Taylor is vowing to amend Australia's Sex Discrimination Act to include a definition of biological sex. It follows a decision by the Federal Court to uphold a landmark ruling that the exclusion of a transgender woman from a female-only app was discriminatory. Nationals leader Senator Matt Canavan says the ruling demonstrates the current law must be changed.
3: I think it's just right and proper that biological females should be able to associate with other biological females and do so in a free fashion in gyms, in an app to discuss women's issues.
2: The Prime Minister is facing a voter backlash over major tax policy reversals handed down in last week's budget. 83% of voters surveyed by News Corp believe Anthony Albanese broke an election promise not to alter negative gearing and capital gains tax rules. The widespread public anger has triggered a sharp drop in overall trust for federal Labor. At least 8 people are dead and dozens more injured after a freight train smashed into a public bus in central Bangkok. Donna Sirimana reports.
4: The collision near Makassan Station triggering a fierce blaze that engulfed the bus carrying dozens of civilians and damaged several nearby vehicles. Initial reports suggest the bus became trapped on the tracks during heavy traffic, leaving the oncoming train unable to stop in time. Emergency crews have contained the fire and are continuing to search the wreckage for survivors.
2: Still overseas, and more than 4,000 police officers have been deployed in London to manage rival mass protests by far-right and pro-Palestinian groups. 65 arrests were made across the city, with concerns the pro-Palestinian rallies could be increasing anti-Semitic sentiment in the UK. Back home and in Victoria, people are ending up in hospital emergency departments after suffering severe side effects linked to the increasing use of illegal peptides. Carolee Katsimbanis has the details.
5: Alarm bells are ringing. The Victorian Coroner's Court has confirmed it is investigating a death related to the use of injectable peptides. Social media influencers are fueling the surge of them, being spruced for everything from weight loss and bodybuilding to skin improvements. The Royal College of General Practitioners telling SMH The Age peptides were causing severe and unpredictable complications, with young people needing amputations. Other concerns, the vomiting and chest pains mirroring heart attacks. Their message is, do not take them.
2: And Australia's peak medical body is urging the communications watchdog to rein in alcohol advertising on television. The Australian Medical Association argues the current free TV code is failing by allowing advertising during sport on weekends when rates of alcohol-related harm increase. AMA President Dr. Danielle McMullen says change is desperately needed.
6: What we need to see is a reduced number of hours where alcohol advertising is permitted, removing the exemptions for sport, and a more enforceable standard to make sure these companies really are held to account and that we're putting the health of Australians first.
2: This is Air News. The NRL Magic Round moved into day 2 yesterday in Brisbane with 3 big games of rugby league. Terry Daniel has the results.
7: State of Origin must be around the corner because Cameron Munster was on fire for the Melbourne Storm. This was vintage Munster. If he wasn't scoring tries, he was laying them on in the Storm's 34-8 win over the Parramatta Eels. Storm coach Craig Bellamy describing the game as scrappy.
8: We made a lot of errors, obviously, especially the first half, and the second half was a little bit better, but we're fortunate that Parramatta made a fair few errors as well, so pretty scrappy game, but I was really happy with their defence.
7: In the earlier games, the North Queensland Cowboys had a close win over the Sydney Roosters, 18-12, and the Manly Sea Eagles thrashed the West Tigers, 46-18. Terry Daniel, Air Sport.
2: Melbourne has impressed with a 120-81 win over Hawthorn in the AFL. Demons coach Stephen King delighted with the result. Key defender Harrison Petty rising to the occasion.
9: You do worry as a coach, are you not stifling someone's momentum or growth as a player, but asking him to swing a bit. But Pets is pretty selfless. He's happy to do what the team needs. And, you know, he's a leader of our footy club and just wrapped with the way he applied himself to compete forward of the ball.
2: Adelaide and Carlton also posted wins. Melbourne City has won the A-League Women's Grand Final, defeating Wellington Phoenix 3-1, and wins for the Waratahs, Western Force and Hurricanes in the Super Rugby. Australian Independent Radio News.
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From Nashville, Tennessee, came the honing music that we're listening to right now. And taken from Conway Twitty's latest live Decca album. Here he is with a

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Sorry about that. 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
1: Hello, I'm Sarah Warmby. The Prime Minister is confident the government's hate speech laws would survive a possible legal challenge. Sean Bindley reports.
2: The National Socialist Network has become the second group to be banned under the laws introduced in wake of the Bondi Beach terror attack. It's been reported the neo-Nazi group has now raised more than $150,000 to challenge the ban in the High Court. Anthony Albanese says he stands by the government's laws prohibiting such a hateful group.
3: They're important laws for Australians, and we will stand by them, we'll defend them, and I think the whole of the Parliament should be defending them.
1: Prime Minister Anthony Albanese says the country's supply of fuel is now greater than it was before the Iran war. Energy Minister Chris Bowen says Australia has 44 days worth of petrol, 36 days of diesel and 35 days of jet fuel. Meanwhile, Mr Albanese is remaining tight-lipped on whether the fuel excise will be extended beyond the financial year. Labor is likely to win the Queensland state electorate of Stafford in Brisbane's northern suburbs. At the end of counting last night, there had been a 4.1% swing against Labor after preferences, with additional postal votes still to be counted. The ABC reports Queensland Labor's former Assistant Secretary Luke Richmond is on track to enter Parliament as the next member for Stafford. To Western Australia, and a man has died after being attacked by a shark at Rottnest Island west of Perth. Jamie Smith reports.
4: Emergency services were called to Rottnest Island on Saturday morning after reports a man in his 30s had been bitten in the Geordie Bay area. Paramedics say he sustained critical injuries and was taken to shore by boat to be airlifted to Royal Perth Hospital. Surf Life Saving WA said on social media a 5-metre shark was seen around 80 metres offshore around the time of the incident. Jamie Smith, Perth.
1: And Aussie teen female pilot Rose Donald has broken a world record while raising more than $70,000 for charity. Terry Daniel has the story.
5: Pilot Rose touched down at Essendon Airport yesterday morning in her trusty Cessna 172 aircraft. The Melbourne Year 12 student has become the youngest female private pilot to have flown solo around Australia